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0: Clear spells through the early hours and quite chilly with mist and fog patches too. Sunny intervals with any Sunday morning showers dying out. Highs of 16 degrees.

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1: A squeezing across the chest. A feeling of unease. That sense something's not right.
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2: A man has died after suffering serious injuries in a tiger enclosure at Yorkshire Wildlife Park. South Yorkshire Police say they responded to reports of a man entering the enclosure at the park near Doncaster earlier on Saturday afternoon. They go on to say the man's family are aware and are being supported by specialist officers, and also that they're aware of footage online and have asked people not to share it. The park says the attraction will stay closed into Sunday. Donald Trump wants a change in leadership in Ukraine in order to make a deal to end the war with Russia. Speaking at the White House, the US president says he warned Ukraine not to hit oil refineries, but they went ahead and did it anyway. Earlier, Volodymyr Zelensky said the American leader is helping Russia fund the war by agreeing to buy 1 million tons of diesel from Moscow. 20 arrests have been made as thousands of people have been descending on London for a pro-Palestine protest. A two-minute silence was held, reflecting on lives lost in Gaza since the conflict began 3 years ago. Former Labour leader Jeremy Corbyn told a rally in Whitehall that recent sanctions by the government on illegal West Bank settlements were a result of demonstrations. A legal challenge to a decision by Northern Ireland Secretary Sir Chris Bryant to halt a contentious parade has been adjourned till Monday. Lawyers for the Orange Order are applying for the judicial review of the decision announced Friday evening to stop the route along the Gavahi Road in Portadown. Krista Pike, who survived two lethal injections in Tennessee last week, has been discharged from hospital. The 50-year-old survived the execution attempts in what's being described as unprecedented events. Lawyers say she's been moved back to prison. And in Saturday afternoon's football, Jordan Henderson scored his first Chelsea goal to help his side to a 5-1 victory over Bournemouth. Fulham's 2-1 loss at Ipswich extended their winless run in the Premier League to 6 matches. From Radio News Hub, I'm Trevor Thomas.
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2: Clear spells through the early hours and quite chilly with mist and fog patches too. Sunny intervals with any Sunday morning showers dying out. Highs of 16 degrees.
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2: A man has died after sustaining serious injuries when he entered a tiger enclosure at Yorkshire Wildlife Park. South Yorkshire Police say they responded to reports of a man entering the enclosure at the park near Doncaster just after 1:30 on Saturday afternoon. They go on to say the man's family are aware and are being supported by specialist officers. The park says the site will stay closed on Sunday. Donald Trump wants a change in leadership in Ukraine in order to make a deal to end the war with Russia. Speaking at the White House, the US president says he warned Ukraine not to hit oil refineries, but they went ahead and did it anyway. Earlier, Volodymyr Zelensky said the American leader is helping Russia fund the war by agreeing to buy 1 million tons of diesel from Moscow. The Met Police says 20 arrests have been made at a pro-Palestine protest. Former Labour leader Jeremy Corbyn told a rally in central London that recent sanctions by the government on illegal West Bank settlements were a result of demonstrations. Organisers of the demonstration estimate 250,000 people took part. Thousands have also attended a separate protest in Edinburgh. Krista Pike, who survived two lethal injections in Tennessee last week, has been discharged from hospital. The 50-year-old survived the execution attempts in what's being described as unprecedented events. Lawyers say she's been moved back to prison. A legal challenge to a decision by Northern Ireland Secretary Sir Chris Bryant to halt a contentious parade has been adjourned until Monday. Lawyers for the Orange Order are applying for the judicial review of the decision announced Friday evening to stop the route along the Gavahi Road in Portadown. And in Saturday afternoon's football, Arsenal came from behind to beat Leeds 2-1 and keeps pressure on table leaders Manchester City. Tottenham have pulled away from the bottom of the table after holding Manchester United to a 1-1 draw at Old Trafford. From Radio News Hub, I'm Trevor Thomas.
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2: Clear spells through the early hours and quite chilly with mist and fog patches too. Sunny intervals with any Sunday morning showers dying out. Highs of 16 degrees.
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1: You probably think you're pretty good at multitasking behind the wheel. I mean, you have to multitask to drive. 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If you use a mobile phone while driving, you're 4 times more likely to crash. 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Put your phone

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2: A man has died after suffering serious injuries in a tiger enclosure at Yorkshire Wildlife Park. South Yorkshire Police say they responded to reports of a man entering the enclosure at the park near Doncaster earlier on Saturday afternoon. They go on to say the man's family are aware and are being supported by specialist officers, and also that they're aware of footage online and have asked people not to share it. The park says the attraction will stay closed into Sunday. Donald Trump wants a change in leadership in Ukraine in order to make a deal to end the war with Russia. Speaking at the White House, the US president says he warned Ukraine not to hit oil refineries, but they went ahead and did it anyway. Earlier, Volodymyr Zelensky said the American leader is helping Russia fund the war by agreeing to buy 1 million tons of diesel from Moscow. 20 arrests have been made as thousands of people have been descending on London for a pro-Palestine protest. A two-minute silence was held, reflecting on lives lost in Gaza since the conflict began 3 years ago. Former Labour leader Jeremy Corbyn told a rally in Whitehall that recent sanctions by the government on illegal West Bank settlements were a result of demonstrations. A legal challenge to a decision by Northern Ireland Secretary Sir Chris Bride to halt a contentious parade has been adjourned till Monday. Lawyers for the Orange Order are applying for the judicial review of the decision announced Friday evening to stop the route along the Gavahi Road in Portadown. Krista Pike, who survived two lethal injections in Tennessee last week, has been discharged from hospital. The 50-year-old survived the execution attempts in what's being described as unprecedented events. Lawyers say she's been moved back to prison. And in Saturday afternoon's football, Jordan Henderson scored his first Chelsea goal to help his side to a 5-1 victory over Bournemouth. Fulham's 2-1 loss at Ipswich extended their winless run in the Premier League to 6 matches. From Radio News Hub, I'm Trevor Thomas.
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2: Clear spells through the early hours and quite chilly with mist and fog patches too. Sunny intervals with any Sunday morning showers dying out. Highs of 16 degrees.
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1: I've looked after my kids since they were born. 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Now, if I can't speak for myself, they'll speak for me. It's a weight off for all of us, isn't it?
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2: A man has died after sustaining serious injuries when he entered a tiger enclosure at Yorkshire Wildlife Park. South Yorkshire Police say they responded to reports of a man entering the enclosure at the park near Doncaster just after 1:30 on Saturday afternoon. They go on to say the man's family are aware and are being supported by specialist officers. The park says the site will stay closed on Sunday. Donald Trump wants a change in leadership in Ukraine in order to make a deal to end the war with Russia. Speaking at the White House, the US president says he warned Ukraine not to hit oil refineries, but they went ahead and did it anyway. Earlier, Volodymyr Zelensky said the American leader is helping Russia fund the war by agreeing to buy 1 million tons of diesel from Moscow. The Met Police says 20 arrests have been made at a pro-Palestine protest. Former Labour leader Jeremy Corbyn told a rally in central London that recent sanctions by the government on illegal West Bank settlements were a result of demonstrations. Organisers of the demonstration estimate 250,000 people took part. Thousands have also attended a separate protest in Edinburgh. Krista Pike, who survived two lethal injections in Tennessee last week, has been discharged from hospital. The 50-year-old survived the execution attempts in what's being described as unprecedented events. Lawyers say she's been moved back to prison. A legal challenge to a decision by Northern Ireland Secretary Sir Chris Bryant to halt a contentious parade has been adjourned until Monday. Lawyers for the Orange Order are applying for the judicial review of the decision announced Friday evening to stop the route along the Gavahi Road in Portadown. And in Saturday afternoon's football, Arsenal came from behind to beat Leeds 2-1 and keeps pressure on table leaders Manchester City. Tottenham have pulled away from the bottom of the table after holding Manchester United to a 1-1 draw at Old Trafford. From Radio News Hub, I'm Trevor Thomas.
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2: Clear spells through the early hours and quite chilly with mist and fog patches too. Sunny intervals with any Sunday morning showers dying out. Highs of 16 degrees.
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2: Yorkshire Wildlife Park will remain closed today following the death of a man who was attacked by a tiger. The man entered the enclosure early yesterday afternoon before being set upon by the animal. Videos circulating online appear to show him being pawed at and grappled by the tiger at the park near Doncaster. The eyes of all football fans will be on Anfield this afternoon as Liverpool host Manchester City. It's the Manchester side's first game since they were found guilty of breaking the Premier League's financial rules. There are two other games in the top flight today as Hull City host Everton and Nottingham Forest go to Crystal Palace. 12 people have been killed and more than 300 injured in an attack on an airport in Saudi Arabia. It's the deadliest incident in any Gulf Arab country since the start of the Iran war, which has now spread to include fighting between the Iran-backed Houthi rebels in Yemen and Saudi-backed government forces there. And keep an eye on your gardens because there could be record sightings for mushrooms this autumn. The Royal Horticultural Society says the hot summer and the wet autumn are the perfect conditions for the species to flourish. That's the latest from Radio News Hub. I'm John Collins.
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2: Largely dry with sunny spells and light winds before cloud thickens from the southwest, bringing outbreaks of light rain into Wales and southwest England, feeling warmer in the sunshine with a high of 15 degrees Celsius.
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bracing song to wake us up on a Sunday morning. That was Andre Bocelli and Sarah Brightman with Canto della Terra, or roughly translated Earth Song, bringing it in Smooth Sunday for this Sunday morning. Good morning, how are you? Hope you're okay and you've had a good week, keeping well, keeping safe, and looking forward to Sunday. Martin here for 4 hours, as per usual, so let's get on with the music. And this is one from 1994. Bon Jovi and Always. Good morning and welcome to Cabin FM on this Sunday morning.

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1: 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This is

That's Belinda Carlisle and Heaven is a Place on Earth. Tell you what, the old bit of cold on Thursday got me. Yeah, it didn't have turned, didn't it, that wind. So Wednesday I managed to dodge the rain from a walk. Thursday morning I thought, we need a bigger coat on here, and put the coat on, went for the walk. And many people, as if it had been sort of an ice age for the last few months, you know, they couldn't, thought we're so hard done by. But the people I spoke to, I've just said, well, at the end of the day, we've done pretty well this year, haven't we? It's October, we haven't put the heating on yet. And I went home and tried the heating out just to make sure it's okay. You've got to do that kind of thing, haven't you, just in case it has. Because you don't want to wait till it's, we do have a proper cold snap and put the heating on, and then it's a big panic to find someone to come and fix it. So I thought, well, if we'll get in now, get in before the rush, as it were. But no, all working okay, so that's a bit of good news. So let's hope it's been quite a while before I have to turn it on again. Here's Paul Young, and wherever I lay my hat, that's my home.

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Taken from the film Dirty Dancing, that's Eric Carmen, and Hungry Eyes. Yeah, I didn't see that film until this year, you know. I'm a bit behind when it comes to movies. I've played music from them at the discos and everything else, but never quite got around to seeing the films, and I'm a bit of a catch-up at the moment. I'm going to watch Back to the Future soon. I must get around to doing that. I haven't done that yet. Watched a few films this year, though, so doing all right. Cabin FM presenters, they think I'm from another planet because the last time I went to the movies was 1980. Don't know why. Didn't intend not to go, but never got round to it. So watch a few movies on the TV. Lot of the feel

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0: lovely voice. That's Randy Crawford and You Might Need Somebody, back from 1981. Now, do you work from home? You do. Well, apparently we eat 800 more calories on average working from home than in the office. And 6 in 10 home workers are unhealthier on days they spend working remotely. More than half cited fewer temptations as the main reason they eat less in the workplace. 28% say there are healthier lunch options near work. Yeah, sandwich bars. While 36% were encouraged to eat better by having people around. And a few snacky-quet, I like that word, snacky-quet guide, says smoked mackerel, boiled eggs and noisy crisps should never be eaten near colleagues. Well, mackerel, fair enough, yeah, I suppose, right, yeah, boiled eggs, okay then. But I think, you know, working from home, it sort of gives you the, let's not bother, you haven't got to have a shave, gentlemen, I've got to have a shave, have we, you know, and we go, oh no, we're going to meet anyone today. But I know, my daughter, she worked from home for quite a while, and couldn't wait to get back to work. The novelty wore off, and she had to go out for, she was going out for a run in the morning. She still does now, but that got caught on, so she does now. But she couldn't, she just needed the show, the social face-to-face, you know, meeting these people occasionally. So I think that that work from home's okay, I suppose, one day a week. But my daughter was working every day of the week, and I think she was glad to get out of it. Anyway, on with the music, on with the show. This is Dido from 2001, here with me. That was from Love Actually 2, if I remember rightly. Yes, it was.
1: I didn't

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I love the orchestration on that song. Mind you, ELO were very famous for their orchestration. Fantastic. It's probably what they called the band, Electric Light Orchestra, thinking about it. Great, great song way back from the album, an album track from 1977. Do love playing ELO, and do love ELO, as you may have gathered if you listen to my shows regular. Okay, then you've got a couple of songs up to the news then. So we got up to the news itself, Through the Barricades by Spandau Ballet. Before that, Sign of the Times, Harry Styles. And after the news, we carry on with the traditional 60s and 70s, Smooth Sunday 60s and 70s hour. So save with me if you can for that. And we got Cliff Richard, I can see on there, and Albert Hammond. Yes. Okay, then we got Cliff Richard. We got Cliff Richard, The Young Ones. Oh, I'll be singing away to that. And my good friend Tony will be too. So, okay, then on with the music, and I'll see you after the news at 7.

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3: Yorkshire Wildlife Park will remain closed today following the death of a man who was attacked by a tiger there. The man entered the enclosure early yesterday afternoon and was then set upon by the animal. Videos circulating online appear to show him being pawed at and grappled by the animal at the park near Doncaster. The man was pronounced dead at the scene. 12 people have been killed and more than 300 injured in an attack on an airport in Saudi Arabia. It's the deadliest incident in any Gulf Arab country since the start of the Iran war, which has now spread to include fighting between the Iran-backed Houthi rebels in Yemen and Saudi-backed government forces there. All eyes of football fans will be on Anfield this afternoon as Manchester City return to Premier League action against Liverpool. It's their first game since they were found guilty of breaking the league's financial rules. There are two other games in the top flight today as Hull City host Everton and Nottingham Forest go to Crystal Palace. And Max Verstappen is on pole position for today's Singapore Grand Prix. That's the latest from Radio News Hub. I'm John Collins.
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3: Largely dry with sunny spells and light winds before cloud thickens from the southwest, bringing outbreaks of light rain into Wales and southwest England, feeling warmer in the sunshine with a high of 15 degrees Celsius.

59 years ago last week, that opened up Radio 1, George Martin and Theme 1, starting off the second hour of the programme and the 60s and 70s hour. Great music on this hour, one for my good friend Tony over in Ashford. This one from Cliff Richard and the Young Ones.

Oh, Days of Innocence, Days of Innocence. Yes, I was a mere slip of a lad of 7 years old, but I remember that song well. Yes, it always reminds me Sundays, when everybody was at home on a Sundays listening to the radio, wasn't it what? No, we're on it was Sundays, and I'm now playing on the radio. How lovely is that? Love it. Got a bit of a clearing a throat job today, so you have to excuse me. I've been a bit groggy. I had my flu jab on Friday. My left arm felt like someone's given it a thump, but it's worth it as far as I'm concerned. A thump on the arm, a feeling of a thump on the arm is going to be sure much better than getting the flu. Here's a great singer-songwriter from the 70s. This is Albert Hammond and the Free Electric Band.

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Yeah, another song there from 1962. That's Bobby V and The Night Has a Thousand Eyes. Well, last night had a thousand eyes. Probably all closed apart from my two. Had a great night last night up at our local club at a 75th and a 50th birthday party. And I was sort of officiating with the karaoke. Great night. Really was a great night. Some of the funny things, though. Can you give us a shout out on your radio programme tomorrow morning, someone said. And I thought, yeah, okay then. You've got no chance of being awake when my programme's on. Only the clean living people, the decent living people, mostly anyway, apart from me, tuning to my programme. We're all upright and bushy-tailed on a Sunday morning, aren't we? Well, not so much a bushy tail for me this morning. I always, when I do these gigs, I get to bed, but by the time I wind down, I think it's about 3 o'clock this morning. Never mind. I still enjoyed it. I still wouldn't change it for the world. This is Roger Daltrey, and he's giving it all away. Oh, I'll give you my name and address then, Roger. Yes, could do a bit of a cash boost, couldn't we all? Great song.

Smokey Robinson and the Miracles, and Really Got a Hold on Me, the third song I played this morning from 1962. Didn't plan it that way, but still great songs all the same. Now, apparently 6 in 10 shoppers prefer to use a traditional cashier instead of checkout, you don't say. This figure climbs to 71% of aged between 60 to 78, but it falls to 59% for those aged 28 to 43 and 46% for 12 to 27 age bracket. Innovations such as Click and Collect and Amazon's Just Walk Out, which uses AI, we'll say A1 then, AI cameras and sensors let customers avoid tills, are also unpopular. We use the checkout. We go around the shop in Ulterior Park, there, the big supermarket, and we use a sort of thing, and we clock in on the self checkout. But more often than not, it's hang on a minute, we want to check your bag. And, oh well, here we go then. I haven't got this innocent looking face, but no, the only good thing I'll say about this machine is it you scan it as you go along. You can see how much you're spending, and my loyalty card seems to help a lot. Gets quite a few bob off there, so I think it joys out with me. But generally, it's the ones I don't like, where you have to put the basket on one thing and put the thing in the other, and then you weigh this and do that, and you haven't put unexplained item in the bagging area, and the red light flashes at the top. Oh, I'm on form this morning, aren't I? Really on form this morning. Here's Carly Simon.

Love that last little bit. Let's close now. She's just about had enough of it. I tell you what, I've had enough. Let's close now. Carly Simon from 1973 and The Right Thing to Do. Here's Aretha Franklin, and she needs some R-E-S-P-E-C-T.

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Yeah, it's a smooth Sunday sound of Roberta Flack from 1974 and Feel Like Making Love. Lovely song. I love Roberta Flack. Sort of that end of the evening, turn down the lights and listen to some decent soul music. Oh, yeah, I fancy some of that. Yeah, why not? I've talked myself into it. Petula Clark, 1966. Loved you, Petula Clark. Great voice. It's in her 90s now. And this one, Couldn't Live Without Your Love, from 1966.

Radiohead song produced by Tony Hatch. Remember him back in the day? Oh, yeah. And he was a sort of Simon Cowell of the day, wasn't he? I think he was worse than Simon Cowell. He was on New Faces. If you got through, if you had a smile and that was good from him, you were sort of a superstar. But there again, a great record producer and did most of Petula's Clark song. So, and that one, no exception. Fantastic song from 66, I Couldn't Live Without Your Love. Here's Elton John.

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Yeah, rocking and waiting myself in the studio there. Love that. Katie, Daylight Katie, Gordon Lightfoot. Now, Gordon Lightfoot, great folk singer. If you love folk music, the Cabin Folk is here between 7 and 9 this evening. Reg Milson presents that. Always a very popular programme. Haven't quite caught it yet, though. Reg, do apologise, but I know that it's very popular, and I know you have some great artists on there. So that's Cabin Folk here on 94.6 from 7 o'clock this evening. Here's the Hollies from 1966. They're talking about a bus stop.

Yes, in the 60s, they sung about some subjects, and that was about... I'll tell you what, lads, let's sing a song about a bus stop. That's Hollies, and from 1966. I did love the Hollies. I thought they're my favourite boy band of the 60s. Yes, I preferred them to the Beatles. Controversial or what? Great band. OK, then, so that's it. A run of hours at the hour already. It's nearly time for hour three, so... thank you so much for enjoying the 60s and 70s. I know you always do. We go up to the news with Duane Eddy, Because They're Young. But before that, this one from Harry Chapin, hit from 1974. And it's The Cat's in the Cradle. I'll see you after the news at 8 for hour 3. I've got to count it. 1, 2, 3 of Smooth Sunday here on 94.6 Cabin FM.

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3: Yorkshire Wildlife Park will keep its gates closed today after a man was mauled to death there by a tiger. Footage being shared on the internet seems to show him wrestling and being pawed at by the animal at the park near Doncaster. The man went into the tiger's enclosure early yesterday afternoon. The eyes of all football fans will be on Anfield this afternoon as Liverpool host Manchester City. It's the Manchester side's first game since they were found guilty of breaking the Premier League's financial rules. There are two other games in the top flight today as Hull City host Everton and Nottingham Forest go to Crystal Palace. The hot and dry summer we had means that experts are predicting record mushroom sightings this autumn. The Royal Horticultural Society says hot weather and drought, followed by a wet autumn, provides the perfect conditions to allow the species to flourish. And Delta Goodrum is leading the Strictly Come Dancing leaderboard for a second week running after being at the top last week as well. Goodrum and professional partner Kai Widrington were given a score of 33 for their salsa on the latest episode of the series. That's the latest from Radio News Hub. I'm John Collins.
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7: A cool, dry and clear start across the region. Cloud builds at times through the day, but remaining dry with light winds for all. Feeling pleasant in the autumnal sunshine with temperatures around average with a maximum temperature of 15 degrees Celsius. Tonight, remaining partly cloudy and dry into the evening. A cool night follows with cloud building from the west. Winds will freshen later and a minimum overnight of 8 degrees Celsius. For Monday, cloudy with patchy light rain developing during the morning and lingering through the day. Fresh winds, temperatures above average with the maximum temperature of 18 degrees Celsius. Outlook Tuesday to Thursday, rain during Thursday morning, clears to a fine for a little breezy afternoon. Cloudy but mostly dry on Wednesday and Thursday with fresh to strong winds developing, temperatures above average. Sun sets this evening at 18:11 and rises tomorrow morning at 7:14. Tides in the bay was high water half an hour ago at half past 7, so the next is high water at 13:30 at 5.34 metres and a low water at 19:55, 5 to 8 at 0.57 metres.
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Bit of soft rock to bring us into the third hour of Smooth Sunday for this Sunday morning. Hope you're okay, keeping well, keeping safe, had a good week, and everything in your particular world is as it should be. Martin on the radio, as per usual for Sunday mornings. Apparently the air fryer is now the most used cooking appliance in the country, beating the hob, the microwave and the oven. A poll found 64% use it more than their normal cooker, and for Gen Z it's 75%. 1 in 10 of us haven't switched the oven on for at least a month. 35% of owners would bring it up when meeting someone new, which is a strange thing to open with at a party. Oh, I've got a new air fryer. we use an air fryer regular. Took a bit of convincing to get Mrs. H to get one, but what we did, we bought a small one, just a cheap old one, and see if we liked it. We did. Now we've got one of these all singing, all dancing ones. And, excuse me. Yeah, I've still got to clear the throat. And it's great. We cook by a gas cooker. And but although the electric bill goes up a little bit, it doesn't go up so much as the gas bill do when we have the oven on. So the only time we use the oven is Sunday lunch. Yes, there's a half a leg of lamb going at it as I speak. Mrs. H, wonderful cook. And long may it continue. Yes, and I've got the 4 stone overweight to prove it. Yeah, I've got the 4 stone weight to prove it. Yes, happy, content. I've got the content look when I've had my lunch. Always. Anyway, the air fryer, yes, a modern thing that Martin actually likes. Yeah, he actually moved forward with an air fryer. This is Cast, and it's a song from 1995 called Walk Away.

podcast and walk away. I know it's a way to go yet, but the dreaded Christmas word. Yes, I've said it, I've mentioned it, but I actually got confirmation that I'm doing the Christmas morning show again this year. I loved coming in Christmas morning. Yeah, it gets me out of doing chores at home, but no, not really. I love coming in doing Christmas morning here on 94.6, but my 15th consecutive year doing Christmas morning. I feel all Christmassy. It's sort of it's part of a tradition in my family now. Martin goes out and does his radio, and everyone else is knows that you can't contact me till 10 o'clock. So yeah, absolutely do love doing a Christmas morning. So I know it's a way to go yet, a lot of planning to go, but looking forward to that. Okay then, on. I love the Thompson Twins. I do like the Thompson Twins quite a lot, and this is one from 1984, and You Take Me Up. You sure do.

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That's Susan Cadogan and Hurt So Good. I've raided Trevor's music, TC. Trevor, he'll be on with Maria on Tuesday night with Jazzology. Great programme to listen to if you haven't caught up with it. Yeah, Tuesday nights here on 94.6 Cavern FM at 7. That's Jazzology. This is Natalie Cole from 1989 and Miss You Like Crazy.

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That's Pink and Just Give Me the Reason. Just been in contact with Steve Ralph, the great Steve Ralph. He'll be with us tonight between 9 o'clock this evening and 1 o'clock tomorrow morning with his four-hour show, The Sunday Wind Down. Yes, yes, I sort of ease you into Sunday, and Steve eases you out the weekend. Well, top entailed on Cabin FM with some really great music and a lot in between too. But Steve was saying he's going to cover for Gavin next week. So Steve on Saturday lunchtime does an hour of the 70s, and he's going to be doing a four-hour programme. So he's going to cover for Gavin. So there'll be 4 hours of 70s in 70s heaven. I hope that you'll be raging my 70s supply, Steve, because I thought that the 70s was my territory around here. But I know you're doing a great job of it, and I really look forward to that. So that's next Saturday from midday till 4 o'clock, Steve Ralph and the 70s program. This is the Christians, and they've an ideal world. What's your idea of an ideal world? Plenty of money and no work. Yeah, that comes top of the list, eh?

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Yeah, one of my favourite singers, Heather Small, and that was a hit from 2002, and that's a song called Proud. Well, that's nearly it for this hour. Well, I don't know where the time goes. I'll keep saying it, but it does, it's gone. I've got a new person, Karen on Tuesday. She's on the afternoon show between 1 and 4 o'clock, and I try and train her up, and I said, did you enjoy it? She said, where did the time go? It does, it just flies by, doesn't it? Okay then, so up to the news we go. Kenny G with Songbird, up to the news itself, but before that we have this one from Sade and By Your Side. I'll see you after the news for the final hour for this week of Smooth Sunday here on 94.6 Cabin FM.

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3: Yorkshire Wildlife Park will keep its gates closed today after a man was mauled to death there by a tiger. Footage being shared on the internet seems to show him wrestling and being pawed at by the animal at the park near Doncaster. The man went into the tiger's enclosure early yesterday afternoon. 12 people have been killed and more than 300 injured in an attack on an airport in Saudi Arabia. It's the deadliest incident in any Gulf Arab country since the start of the Iran war, which has now spread to include fighting between the Iran-backed Houthi rebels in Yemen and the Saudi-backed government forces there. At least 4 people have been killed as Hurricane Isaias peeled off hotel and apartment rooftops along the US East Coast. The storm brought torrential rain and the threat of flash flooding. 2 people were killed when trees fell onto homes in Florida and Alabama, with forecasters warning that the flooding caused by the storm could stretch much further north. And Max Verstappen is on pole for this afternoon's Singapore Grand Prix. Charles Leclerc was less than a tenth of a second behind him in second. That's the latest from Radio News Hub. I'm John Collins.
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7: While the cool, dry and clear start across the region, clear will build at times through the day, but remaining dry with light winds for all. Feeling pleasant in the autumnal sunshine with temperatures around average. Maximum temperature of 15 degrees Celsius. Tonight remaining partly cloudy and dry into the evening. A cool night follows with cloud building from the west. Winds will freshen later and a minimum overnight of 8 degrees Celsius. Monday, cloudy with patchy light rain developing during the morning and lingering through the day. Fresh winds with temperatures above average, with a maximum temperature tomorrow of 18 degrees Celsius. And then look for Tuesday to Thursday. Rain during Tuesday morning, clear to fine. If a little breezy afternoon, cloudy but mostly dry on Wednesday and Thursday, but fresh to strong winds developing. Temperatures above average. Sunset this evening at 18:11 and rises tomorrow morning at 7:14. High water in the bay at 13:30, half past one at 5.34 metres, and low water at 19:55, 5 to 8 this evening at a height of 0.57 metres.
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8: Oh, I've never heard of him.

Yeah, another soft rock song to start hour four. That's Van Halen and Jump. Okay then, so today is Southern Food Heritage Day, National Coming Out Day, National Sausage Pizza Day, World Hospice and Palliative Care Day. 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Very happy birthday from me and all of us here at 94.6 Cabin FM. It'll be a wonderful day. Everything you wish for, plus more. Today's birthday is John Nettles, old Bergerac himself, and Inspector Barnaby, or Chief Inspector Barnaby. Love that. And born in St Austell, Cornwall in 1943. 83 today is he. Daryl Hall, he's 80 today, American rock and soul singer of co-founder Hall & Oates, born in Pennsylvania, United States in 1946. He's 80 today. Neil Buchanan, British artist best known for presenting the British children's television shows Art Attack and Finders Keepers, born in Aintree, Liverpool in 1956. He's 70 today. And finally, Dawn French, good old Dawn French, the Vicar of Dibley and comedian these days, presenter and French and Saunders, born in Holyhead, Isle of Anglesey, Wales, know it well. Born in 1957, 69 today is she. Happy birthday to them, but more importantly, happy birthday to you. I hope you have a wonderful day. This is Galaxy and their Dancing Tides.

Mullets, shoulder blades, and just about everything else reminds me of that Galaxy featuring Phil Fearden and Dancing Tight. Now, have you driven down the Thanet Way recently? Now, they had the they started to straighten up the roller coaster effect of it, and so it was temporary. It was very temporary. I took Mrs. H to the walking centre. No, just a regular appointment at Whitstable the other day. We pick it up at Herne Bay, and it seems to be, well, getting towards just as bad. And what's happening here? You know, you've just fixed this. So I think that the 50 mile an hour speeds of sections will be coming back in quite shortly. And when I leave the bay, when I leave the show, I go down and pick up the come off at the turning towards Chislett, and it's just as bad there now too. So yeah, all that money they spent to no avail. Was, well, I don't think so anyway. It just seems bad at all, unless my suspension's gone on my car. This was a bump, bang, bung, and Mrs. H with her back, jarred her back. Yes, and Mrs. H, very delicate back, severe stenosis, so she needs to, Martin needs to drive a bit more carefully, a bit more air cushioned, I think. Yes, so, as I always call it, the Autobahn needs repairing again. Here's a Corgis from 1979, and If I Had You.

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Simply Red doing the right thing on this Sunday morning. Well, a poll has found 8 in 10 of us think that the lessons we picked up in the real world matter more than anything we taught in school. 53% say the things we rely on every day are self-taught, and the average we've learned 22 new skills since leaving education. The big ones are managing money, getting through a nerve-wracking job interview, and working out new technology and cooking a meal from scratch. 77% wish school had taught us practical life skills, and 89% have searched online for how to do something they felt they should already know. Couldn't agree with it more. Algebra. When was the last time you used algebra? Yeah, when I left school in 1970. So, yeah, I was quite decent at woodwork. Our school woodwork teacher, funny enough, he his claim to fame, he was the England hockey coach, and he was a bit good. I met him quite a bit when I finished work, and he was quite stern, quite good. He was quite the opposite when I decided when I was working for a living, and he was trying to catch free coffee off me on the off the restaurant cars, when I worked at restaurant cars. Anyway, so he thought that was pretty good. So, but I couldn't. He used to say to me, "I wish you could stay here for a bit longer, but you can't in school, couldn't you?" So I suppose I could have been saying a different story. I suppose I could have been, a joiner. But just had to leave school. So some of the lessons, I always thought if they could sort of nurture a skill at you at school, perhaps avoid the lessons that you're not doing too well in, or you don't want to, you can push aside and then sort of learn your skills. So when you leave school, you can take a bit of an apprenticeship on. But no, never change, will it, anyway? So, I bet you've got a few lessons you'd rather not go to again if you're at school, and could have learnt the things you really wanted to learn. Anyway, that's never going to change, so, don't think so, anyway. Let's get on with the music, anyway. This is Bob Seger and the Silver Bullet Band, and We've Got Tonight.

0: Love it, love it, love it. Bob Seger and the Silver Bullet Band we've got tonight. Okay, just turned at 25 past nine, and let's have a quick look and see what's going on at the South Quay Shed Whitstable.
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2: Oh, for crying out loud.

So that's Stevie Wonder, and he ain't going to stand for it. No, these fuel prices now, apparently they're showing on Google Maps, and the government is calling it a game changer. The idea is we can all spot the cheapest forecourt without driving round in circles with the fuel light on. The Department of Energy's Secretary Net Zero reckons a household with a car could save about £40 a year. The rise is down to conflicts between Russia and Ukraine and in the Middle East. Well, I'll tell you what, I've got the Google Map up, and I see there's a penny off unleaded in Outham. I think I might go and get some, shall I? Yeah, I think I'll stick locally. My car's gone like a rocket. I put the wrong fuel in the other day. Just the posh stuff. It's Duran Duran and Ordinary World.

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Yeah, it's nice to sing along song to finish off the show, or nearly finish off the show. That's UB40, I Can't Help Falling In Love With You. Okay then, that's just about it from me for this Sunday morning. Thank you very much for the company for the last 4 hours. Always lovely to have you along. Do it all again next Sunday from 6. I'm back on Cabin FM on Thursday and Friday morning with the Cabin Breakfast Club. Join me if you can. We'd love to have your company. In the meantime, keep well, keep safe, and keep it on Cabin FM. Mark Stafford follows the news at 10 o'clock with Stafford's World. Leave you two songs. Roxy Music with Oh Yeah from 1980. Before that, Love and Understanding by Cher. Have a good one. Bye.

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3: 12 people have been killed and more than 300 injured in an attack on an airport in Saudi Arabia. With more, here's Johnny Holmes.
4: This strike on the King Khalid International Airport in the Saudi capital Riyadh is the deadliest incident in a Gulf Arab country since the start of the Iran war. That's now spread to include fighting between the Iran-backed Houthi rebels in Yemen and the Saudi-backed government forces there. Defence Secretary Wes Streeting has said it's a dangerous escalation and contemptible.
3: Meanwhile, at least four people have been killed as Hurricane Isaias peeled off hotel and apartment rooftops along the US East Coast. The storm brought torrential rain and the threat of flash floods. Two people were killed when trees fell onto homes in Florida and Alabama. Forecasters are warning that flooding caused by the storm could stretch much further north. The impact of the hurricane left nearly 900,000 people without power. The UK economy is forecast to have shrunk in August on the back of a decline in the services sector. That's according to experts. The Office for National Statistics will unveil the latest monthly UK economic growth data on Thursday. Economists have said the economy is likely to have contracted in August in a correction after stronger than expected showings in June and July. The hot and dry summer could pave the way for record mushroom numbers this autumn. Jassy Drakulic is the Royal Horticultural Society's resident fungi expert.
5: It's a beautiful sign of stress and struggle, so we can appreciate it without such a horrible look. When you look at all the dry grass that we saw this summer, I think it made people really sad, whereas actually we can interpret that struggle with a really wonderful display and still kind of learn a bit deeper about the effects of our changing climate and some of these weather patterns are really stressing our natural environments.
3: And the eyes of all football fans will be on Anfield this afternoon as Liverpool host Manchester City. It's City's first game since they were found guilty of breaking the Premier League's financial rules. That's the latest from Radio News Hub. I'm John Collins.
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3: Largely dry with sunny spells and light winds before cloud thickens from the southwest, bringing outbreaks of light rain into Wales and southwest England, feeling warmer in the sunshine with a high of 15 degrees Celsius.

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4: It's the spotlight year on Stafford's World with Mark Stafford. Remember, 1973.

We're shining the spotlight brightly on the year of 1973, a year of crisis all around the world, as fuel prices spiral out of control, causing major problems around the world, and Britain faces a three-day working week. And in the US, President Nixon is on the verge of losing his presidency as the Watergate scandal continues. 1973, music from Todd Rundgren, I Saw the Light, and Paul McCartney and Wings from Band on the Run and Jet. I'm Mark Stafford, and this is Stafford's World. Our journey through 1973 continues with this classic from the Doobie Brothers.

The Middle East war produced developments all over the world today. The oil-producing countries of the Arab world decided to use their oil as a political weapon. They will reduce oil production by 5% a month until the Israelis withdraw from occupied territories. If the Arab countries keep that pledge, it would reduce their production by almost 50% in 1 year. There were diplomatic maneuvers at the United Nations, in Washington, and in Cairo. And there is a savage and possibly decisive tank battle raging in the Sinai Desert.

We're focusing in on the events of 1973. Britain, Ireland and Denmark join the EEC, and Spanish Prime Minister Luis Blanco is assassinated in Madrid by the terrorist organisation ETA. And the World Trade Center in New York is completed, 1973. Music from Cockney Rebel, they would become Steve Harley and Cockney Rebel in later years. And the Doobie Brothers from the superb Captain and Me album. And the classic from that was Long Train Running. 73 didn't just produce the big hits. Here was a song that didn't do really that much around the world, but was destined to become a classic in later years. Also covered by Thin Lizzy, but this is the original of Bob Seger's Rosalie.

0: Roger Moore is James Bond, 007, in Ian Fleming's Live and Let Die.
1: 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James Bond.
2: 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Waste him, now.
0: James Bond is back, and wherever he drops in, it can mean only one thing.
3: Trouble!
0: This is the Bond adventure with more excitement, more action, more danger, and more. Much more. Roger Moore as James Bond, 007.

007 is on a worldwide manhunt. The body count is going up. And if you miss this one, you'll miss the most exciting 007 adventure of them all.

0: 1973, US troops withdraw from Vietnam as the Vietnam War ends, and the US Skylab space station is launched. And a dispute between the UK and Iceland over fishing rights escalates into the so-called Cod War as British naval vessels join the dispute in 1973. And that band were on a high. Hit after hit was to come their way in 73, 74 and 75. 10cc's Rubber Bullets, a number one single in Britain. And Bob Seger's original of Rosalie from his Back in 72 album. That came out in 1973, one of the great rock songs of all time. And we're back in a minute, continuing our look at 1973 with a bit of Electric Light Orchestra classic stuff.
1: 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Stafford's World will be back very shortly after these messages. Whatever you do, don't go anywhere.
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6: San Francisco, one of the most beautiful cities in the world. Lieutenant Mike Stone wants to keep it that way.
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was a very fine year at the cinemas, 1973. The Sting was around, and Lady Sings the Blues with Diana Ross, and the wonderful American Graffiti featuring Wolfman Jack, of course. The Last Tango in Paris was around, some naughty stuff in that, and The Exorcist, very, very, very scary, even this time around for all these years, one of the scariest films ever made. 1973, some new things came into our lives. You could have got yourself a new pet. This time, this was Pet Rock. Pet Rocks were the craze of the day in 73. And also, the first ever handheld mobile phone call is made by Martin Cooper of Motorola in New York City in 1973. Music wasn't bad either, was it? Bob Dylan's Knocking on Heaven's Door from the film Pat Garrett and Billy the Kid. And the ELO discovered that if you took a Chuck Berry song and you put it in with some classical music, you could get yourself a big hit single. ELO's cover of Chuck Berry's Roll Over Beethoven from 1973. You thought they were good, so was this. Free and Wishing Well.

0: and superstition, there is another world. The world of darkness.
1: Let's see what they do.
0: Nobody believed it. And nothing could stop it.
2: There are no experts. You probably know as much about possession as most priests. Look, your daughter doesn't say she's a demon. She says she's the devil himself.
3: I'm telling you that that thing upstairs isn't my daughter. Now, I want you to tell me that you know for a fact that there's nothing wrong with my daughter except in her mind. You tell me you know for a fact that an exorcism wouldn't do any good. You tell me that!
0: The one hope. The only hope. The Exorcist.

got the spotlight firmly turned on 1973. The world hits a fuel crisis as OPEC instantly doubles the price of oil, kick-starting a spiral of price rises that see oil rising from $1.50 a barrel to $11.50 a barrel in just a few months. 1973, tough times. US President Richard Nixon faces increased pressure to resign as investigations into the Watergate scandal continue. And Elvis Presley divorces his wife Priscilla, giving her $750,000 in a divorce settlement in 1973. And the music was very, very good indeed, wasn't it? Title track to the Eagles' Desperado album. It didn't sell that well, but it produced some fine songs along the way. And it was Free, Paul Rodgers and Free and Wishing Well. Now, this guy was a school teacher in the Midlands in the UK. He had one big hit and a couple of smaller ones, Clifford T. Ward and Gay.

0: people of Saigon have just heard that at last there is to be a ceasefire. The traffic kept churning round, but small groups of people did gather at the loudspeakers placed at certain points so that the broadcast by President Chu could be heard. America's President Nixon was broadcasting at the same time. His address was shorter. It gave the salient points that there's to be peace with honor, that South Vietnam will have the right of self-determination, and that, of course, the American prisoners will be released.
1: The thing I feel the most about is that the prisoners of war are getting out.
0: How does it affect you?
2: I'm going home. I'm going home.

0: so much.
1: Tough economic times. In 1973, Britain faces a three-day week as a result of coal and power workers' strikes, and the October War in Israel takes place as Egypt and Syria attack Israel over occupied lands. However, in less than a month, the Israelis win the war and claim further territory, and the VAT man arrives in Britain as VAT comes into effect in the UK back in 1973. Something a bit different from 73, one of the great easy listening albums of all time. Harry Nilsson took up the idea of producing an album of classics, and it was a superb one. It was A Touch of Schmilson in the Night. That was the name of the album. And that was, of course, the wonderful Thanks for the Memory. And Clifford T. Warden Gay, he was a very talented artist. A superb track for him was Home Thoughts from Abroad. That was from the same album. That was Gay from Clifford T. Ward. A couple of rockers to finish off the first hour. We're back with a look at a particular month in 1973 very shortly. But we'll do some music from The Who from the Quadrophenia album, which came out in 1973, and also this, another one of those sort of got away tracks, because it did come back and in a much bigger fashion a few years later. But in 1973, when it first came out, it just crept out into the world. First time we came across this band from the debut album Aerosmith, the classic was this, Dream On.

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9: It is time to remember on Stafford's World. We are remembering the music and the memories of March 1973. And we begin our journey, as always, with a look at some of America's biggest selling rock singles. The top 10 await, but before we get there, let's have a look around the bottom reaches of the Cashbox 100 at some of those songs that were heading upwards in March 1973. At number 85, these were the guys who scored with their biggest hit, Smoking in the Boys' Room, the year after, but in 73, they were introduced to us with this, Let Your Yeah Be Yeah, a cover of the reggae song that was a hit in the UK for the Pioneers, Brownsville Station at 85, and Let Your Yeah Be

It's March 1973 as the so-called Cod War between Britain and Iceland continues. An Icelandic gunboat fires live ammunition at a British tug. And Yoko Ono is granted permanent residence in the USA. It is the music and the memories of March 1973. At 85 from Michigan, they were Brownsville Station, and that was Let Your Yeah Be Yeah. And at 46, the Hollies, minus Alan Clark, who'd gone off for a solo career, lead vocals from Michael Rickfors, a Swedish guy who sat in for a couple of singles in the 70s with the Hollies. That was Magic Woman Touch at number 46. And at 36, they were the Blue Ridge Rangers, who were really John Fogerty playing all the instruments himself, the one-man band. Former lead singer of Creedence Clearwater Revival. At 36, this was Jambalaya on the Bayou.

March 1973, two Spanish planes collide in France, leaving 68 people dead. And Paul and Linda McCartney are fined £100 for growing cannabis. It is March 1973. One-man band John Fogerty, former lead singer of Creedence Clearwater Revival and the Blue Ridge Rangers, that was his band. And Jambalaya on the Bayou at 36. And the biggest 10 rock singles in America await. And we'll count them down, starting at number 10 with this.

everybody had to pay and pay. A hustle here and a hustle there. New York City is the place where they said, hey, babe,

You're listening to the music of 1973. We're listening to the music and the memories of March 1973. I'm Mark Stafford, and this is a Stafford's World Rock Flashback. Looking down America's biggest selling rock singles from March 1973. Lou Reed at 10 with Walk on the Wild Side, and the Eagles were at 9 with Peaceful Easy Feeling. And this was at 8 for Alice Cooper. This is Hello Hooray.

0: Sofa's World. It's a three-hour journey through our rock and roll history. Remember, 1973.
1: This is Richard Thomas, urging you to watch our new series, The Waltons, here on CBS. It's more than television's only new dramatic series this season. It's a wonderfully different kind of show. You'll enjoy warm and dramatic and emotion-packed stories about me and my family, all 11 of us, as well as our friends and neighbors. So be sure to watch The Waltons here on Television 9.

It's March 1973. IRA bombs explode in Whitehall and the Old Bailey in London, leaving one person dead and 250 people injured. And 10,000 commuters rampage in Japan over striking rail workers. It is March 1973. Looking at America's biggest selling rock singles. At 8, it was Hello Array from Alice Cooper, and on reissue at 7, it was Space Oddity from David Bowie. The song we just heard was at 6 there, Elton John's Crocodile Rock at 6. And the biggest hit in this guy's career is only successful single in America, Loudon Wainwright III at 5, and The Dead Skunk in the Middle of the Road.

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It's March 1973, the last US soldier leaves Vietnam, and in Britain, Red Rum wins the Aintree Grand National in a record time. It is March 1973. Looking at America's biggest selling rock singles, Loudon Wainwright III at 5 with Dead Skunk, and America and Don't Cross the River at 4. And this was at 3 for Seals and Crofts. This is Hummingbird.

0: It's March 1973. Sir Richard Sharples, the governor of Bermuda, is assassinated in Government House. And Jerry Garcia of the Grateful Dead is stopped for speeding and LSD possession. It is March 1973. And number three, in America in the Rock singles, Hummingbird from Seals and Crofts and the Moody Blues with a great rock classic at two. I'm just a singer in a rock and roll band. And topping the charts, number one in America rock single wise, Dr. Hook and the Medicine Show and the cover of the Rolling Stone.
1: Oh, I don't believe it. Don't touch me. Hey, Ray. Hey, Sugar. Tell them who we are.

It is March 1973. The comet Kohoutek is discovered by astronomers at Hamburg Observatory. And the Lofthouse Colliery disaster occurs in the UK. It is March 1973. And America's biggest selling rock single came from Dr. Hook and the Medicine Show. It was the cover of the Rolling Stone. From the singles in America, we move to the albums rock album-wise in Britain from March 1973. And we'll take the album at 10th, the album from the Beach Boys, the Holland album.

0: It's March 1973 in Britain. Queen Elizabeth II opens the new modern London Bridge, and Pink Floyd released the classic album Dark Side of the Moon. And we're looking down Britain's best-selling rock albums from March 1973. At 10, it was the Holland album from the Beach Boys, and from it we heard Sail on Sailor. Pile Driver from Status Quo was at 9, and Cosmic Wheels was the album we heard there from Donovan, and that was the title track. Deep Purple's Who Do You Think We Are was at 7, and The Rise and Fall of Ziggy Stardust and The Spiders from Mars from David Bowie was at 6.
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11: Is that you in that beautiful car? Jeez, what a waste of machinery.

classic album at 6 as we count down Britain's biggest selling rock albums was The Rise and Fall of Ziggy Stardust from David Bowie. Focus and Focus 3 were at 5 and Slade with the album Slade, S-L-A-Y-E-D, was at 4. Strawbs were at 3 with Bursting at the Seams and another album from Focus at 2. We just heard from the Moving Waves album. And the biggest selling rock and pop album in Britain in March 1973 came from Elton John. It was Don't Shoot Me, I'm Only the Piano Player.

It's March 1973, playwright Noel Coward dies, and Black September terrorists occupy the Saudi embassy in Khartoum. Memories of March 1973. Britain's best-selling rock album was Don't Shoot Me, I'm Only the Piano Player from Elton John. From the albums to the singles in Britain. And at 10, Focus were back again. The single this time around was Sylvia at 10.

It's March 1973 in boxing. Ken Norton defeats Muhammad Ali in a 12-round split decision. And a British government white paper on Northern Ireland proposes the re-establishment of an assembly elected by proportional representation with a possible all-Ireland council. It is March 1973. And we're looking down Britain's 10 best-selling rock singles. Focus and Sylvia were at 10, and Thin Lizzy's Whiskey in the Jar at 9. And this was at 8 for Roxy Music. This was Pajama Rock.

March 1973, Lindisfarne announced they are splitting up. It subsequently turns out that Alan Hull and Ray Jackson will continue as Lindisfarne with new members joining. And Leon Cosgrove is appointed President of Ireland. Memories of March 1973. Looking down the biggest selling rock singles in Britain, Roxy Music at 8 with Pajamarama, and it was Dave Edmonds at 7 covering the Ronettes' Baby I Love You. And this was at 6 from the Sweet Blockbuster at 6.

0: Crawford's World will be back in a moment. 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

0: music does not come any better than this. 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
2: This was the sixth attempt on the life of President de Gaulle. In desperation, the OAS terrorists hired a professional killer. His code name, the Jackal.
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2: Every chilling moment of Frederick Forsyth's sensational book, brilliantly filmed by director Fred Zinnemann.
5: He's vanished. I don't think we really ever had any idea what kind of man you've been pursuing.
6: Excuse me. It's just occurred to me that we've got 2 days to catch the Jackal.
2: Step by step, with fascinating precision, the Jackal moves closer to the moment of kill, to the day of the Jackal.
7: Mark Stafford remembers 1973.

It's March 1973. The TV soap The Young and Restless premieres on US TV, and Keith Moon of The Who escapes serious injury when testing a Magic Wand stage prop. The wand duly explodes and blanks hit Moon in the chest, causing bad bruising. The Sweet were at 6 with Blockbuster, and The Straubs at 5 with Part of the Union. And at 4, it was this from The Faces, Cindy Incidentally at 4.

0: Hey, tell me exactly who's got the biggest box of oldies around then. Of course it's Stafford's World, where the memories never stop. It's a three-hour journey through our rock and roll history.
1: Remember, 1973.

so let us count them down. Britain's best-selling rock singles from March 1973. Focus, we're at 10 with Sylvia, and Thin Lizzy at 9 with Whiskey in the Jar. Pajamarama from Roxy Music was at 8, and it was Dave Edmonds at 7 with Baby I Love You. At 6, it was Blockbuster from The Sweet, and The Straubs were at 5 with Part of the Union. Faces were at 4 with Cindy, Incidentally, and at 3, it was Alice Cooper and Hello Hooray. And at number 2, it was T-Rex, and the single was 20th Century Boy at 2. And topping the pile, the number 1 rock single in Britain came from Slade. It was Come On, Feel the Noise.

0: particularly fine blend of music was around in March 1973. Hope it was to your taste. Slade topping the charts rock single-wise in Britain with Come On, Feel the Noise. I'm Mark Stafford, it's Staffer's World. Invitation, as always, is there if you'd like to drop me an email. It is mark@markstafford.co.uk. But we're not finished with 1973 yet. We'll do a couple more of those that got away in 73. Let's do these two very shortly after the break. We'll do a couple of those songs that got away. And we'll start with Hall & Oates. The first time we discovered those guys was with the album Abandoned Luncheonette in 1973. A superb track from that to come.
1: A superstar of the beat age prepares to meet his public. David Bowie spends 2 hours before a show caressing his body with paint. Bowie is a skinny lad with a pasty complexion and ochre-dyed hair in a Teddy Boy style of 20 years ago. Yet with a dash of makeup, he's transforming himself into an object that is worshipped by millions of girls. Outside the winter gardens of Bournemouth, some of those fans are arriving to pay homage to a man who's become the high priest of pop. Every seat was sold months ago. Some fans were even blessed with a glimpse of the master as he scurried into the theatre. An ex-art student from Brixton, whose dad worked for Dr. Bernardo's Homes, has turned himself into a bizarre, self-constructed freak.
2: Impromptu, isn't it?
1: It is a sign of our times that a man with a painted face and carefully adjusted lipstick should inspire adoration from an audience of girls aged between 14 and 20. 6 months ago, Bowie was unknown to the general public. Today, this 26-year-old man earns about £500,000 a year.
3: 1973.

It was the opening track on the opening album from those guys, Hall & Oates, from the Abandoned Luncheonette album. Most people would probably think I was going to dig out She's Gone, but I thought we'd dig out that, the very first track on that very first album from a couple of very talented guys. Hall & Oates and When the Morning Comes from Abandoned Luncheonette. That got away in 73. It was a great track and you probably heard it on your radios. And we have one more of those songs that got away in 1973 before we close our look at this particular year. In the meantime, if you'd like to drop me an email, invitation as always is there. It's mark@markstafford.co.uk. Ooh, so many songs to choose from in 1973. I think we'll go for this one as our final look at a song that got away in 1973. It just didn't sell and produced a start of a sort of lean patch for the band The Kinks after doing quite well in 1972 with Supersonic Rocket Ship and a few big hits in the early 70s. It was getting harder and harder for the guys. But this was a great song from the summer of 1973. It should have been a hit. It wasn't. It got away. One of those got away songs from 1973. We'll finish off this Stafford's World. This is The Kinks and Sitting in the Midday Sun.

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2: Yorkshire Wildlife Park will keep its gates closed today after a man was mauled to death there by a tiger. Footage being shared online seems to show him wrestling and being pawed at by the animal at the park near Doncaster. He went into the tiger's enclosure early yesterday afternoon and was pronounced dead at the scene. 12 people have been killed and more than 300 others injured following an attack on an airport in Saudi Arabia. It happened in the capital Riyadh and is being described as a further escalation of the conflict involving Iran and its regional rivals. Foreign Secretary Wes Streeting has called the attack contemptible. Petrol bombs have been thrown at a police vehicle in County Tyrone in what's been termed a reckless attack. Police in Northern Ireland say officers had been patrolling the Ballycolman estate area of Strabane when their vehicle came under attack late yesterday afternoon. And the UK economy is forecast to have shrunk in August on the back of a decline in the services sector. The Office for National Statistics will unveil the latest UK growth data on Thursday. That's the latest from Radio News Hub. I'm John Collins.
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2: A bright sunny day for most, though cloud will gather from the southwest later as light rain showers arrive into southwest England and parts of Wales. Definitely feeling warmer than recent days with a high of 15 degrees Celsius.
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0: Right, Gary Newman there, and She's Got Claws. Down four places from last week's number six to this week's number 10, spending its third week on the charts, and number six is as high as that one would get. So hello and welcome along to another edition of the Timeless Top 10. It's Gavin with you here on Homebase Cabin FM, on FM on DAB, and of course online around the world at cabin.fm. This is the Timeless Top 10, and this week we've rounded in the week ending the 12th of September 1981. So for the purposes of this week's show, all of the songs and all of the charts come from that particular week. So as always, we're going to be counting down the top 40 songs for you verbally from the second week of September 1981. We'll also be counting down the top 10 songs for you musically. And as always, at the halfway point of the show, we have got the memory machine, and for the purposes of this week's shows, we've got events from the 12th of September, so those will be on the way around about half past one, halfway through the show this afternoon. And don't forget, if you can carry on listening after 2 o'clock this afternoon, on the first play of the show, you will hear another 2 hours of the afternoon alternative. If you're listening to the Sunday repeat, you'll hear another 60 minutes of the Sunday Sanctuary, and this week it's a whole hour of songs from the 80s, no less. The whole of the decade, rounding off as always with theme tunes and a female solo artist for you this week, and a selection of trio tracks from her. But back to the here and now, and before we count down the first part of our charts from songs with songs from 40 to 31 and heading to this week's first ad break, let's find out who was at this week's
1: number 9.
0: And I can reveal that this week's number 9 was last week's number 7. They dropped two places on the chart this week. 7 was as high as the song would reach. 6th week on the chart overall for this one from UB40. This is 1 in 10.

0: Right, 1 in 10 there, UB40, down 2 from last week's 7 to this week's 9, 6th week on the chart for that one overall. Right, this is Cabin FM on DAB online and on FM, and of course on your smart speaker as well. This is the Timeless Top 10 with myself, Gavin Blunt, between now and 2 o'clock this afternoon. This week we've landed in the week ending the 12th of September 1981, and between now and 2 o'clock we're going to be counting down the top 10 songs musically, the top 40 songs verbally, and we'll also do the memory machine as well. So all of that between now and 2 o'clock this afternoon. Don't forget, if you can stick around after the 2 o'clock news on Saturday, you'll hear another 2 hours of the afternoon alternative. If you're listening on Sunday to the replay, another 60 minutes of the Sunday Sanctuary, with a whole hour of 80s tracks from the whole of the decade, including three songs from one artist, female solo artist this week, on the Theme Tunes feature at the end of the show. So that's after Sunday Sanctuary, or the end of the Sunday Sanctuary, if you're listening on Sunday. But back to the here and now, and before we head into our first batch of ads, and the number 8 and the number 7 songs back to back, we're going to count down all the songs right now from 40 to 31.
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0: Right then, number 40, it was down 14 places for Gideon Park with Beach Boy Gold. A new entry at 39 for Diana Ross and Lionel Richie with Endless Love. Kim Wilde was at 38 with her double A-side Boys and Water on Glass. Bill Wyman was at 37, down 16 places with CC, Je Suis and Rockstar. The Hollies and Hollydays, non-movers at 36. Rex Smith and Rachel Sweet were up 3 places with Everlasting Love, their version of their song, of that song. Enigma in the UK and I Love Music was down 7 places to 34. Lynx and So This Is Romance up to 33. The Teardrop Explodes Passionate Friend up one place to 32. And Imagination and In and Out of Love up to 31. Right then, those were all the songs just missing out on a place in the upper 30 of the top 40. We'll get to the songs from 30 to 21 after we've played you the number 7 song. And that's back to back with the number 8 song after the ads, which are up next.
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0: Right, the Stones there, and Start Me Up, up six places from last week's 13 to this week's number 7. Before them, Orchestral Manoeuvres in the Dark, and they were up to number 8 this week in 1981. As high as that one would reach, also as high as the Stones one would reach as well. And third week on the chart as well for Souvenir by OMD. Right, so you're listening to the Timeless Top 10 with myself, Gavin Blunt, here on Homebase Cabin FM, with you between now and 2 o'clock this afternoon. On the way very shortly, we've got the Memory Machine, and for the purposes of this weekend show, we're looking at events from the 12th of September, so those on the way very soon. And we've got the number 6 song to play you before that as well, but right now we're going to count down the songs from 30 to 21.
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0: Right then, something a lot of people were saying to me just a couple of days ago, or yesterday, Stevie Wonder and Happy Birthday, number 30 this week. Star Trek's at 29, down 5 places with Star Trek's Club Disco. Riario Speedwagon and Take It on the Run was down 3 places to 28. Tenpole Tudor and Wonder Bar, nothing to do with Willy Wonka, and that was down 10 places to 27. Alvin Stardust and Pretend up to 26. Tight Fit and Back to the 60s were down 7 to 25. Dollars Handheld in Black and White up 7 to 24. High Gloss and You'll Never Know was up 7 to 23. Bucks Fizz, One of Those Nights, up 10 to 22. And Shaking Stevens' Green Door was down to 21. Right then, so those were all the songs just missing out of place in the upper half of the 40. We'll get to those songs between 20 and number 1 in the chart countdown just after 1:30. But taking us up to this week's Memory

Right then, Love Action, I Believe in Love There by the Human League. This week's number 6 on our chart, so down 3 places from last week's 3. 6th week on the chart for them overall. We'll get to the top 5 musically, the top 20 verbally for you very soon here on the Timeless Top 10. But right now, we're going to take a break from the charts and bring you some events from this day in history. And for the purposes of this weekend show, it's the 12th of September. So we're going to start off in 1440 and a venue that has been made famous once again this week because one of the current crop of royals, Prince George to be exact, made his debut appearance there. Eton College in 1440 was founded by Henry VI. Prefects were warned to look out for ill-kempt heads and unwashed faces. I'm sure Prince George won't have those. In 1609, English explorer Henry Hudson sailed his ship Half Moon into New York Harbour and 150 miles further inland to Albany, along the waterway now called Hudson River. In 1846, the poet Elizabeth Barrett set out to Italy with the poet Robert Browning to escape Elizabeth's domineering father, who disapproved of marriage for any of his children. In 1852, Herbert Henry Asquith, the British Liberal Prime Minister, was born. In 1878, Cleopatra's Needle, the obelisk of Thutmose II, was erected on London's embankment. In 1885, the

0: Scottish football team of Arbroath beat Bonacords by 36 goals to nil in the first round of the Scottish Cup, making it a record-breaking score for a professional football match. In 1890, Salisbury in Rhodesia was founded as a military fort by Cecil Rhodes. In 1906, the opening of the Newport Transporter Bridge in South East Wales took place. Only eight such bridges remain in use worldwide, as this is the oldest and largest of the three historic transporter bridges which remain in Britain. In 1908, Winston Churchill married Clementine Hosier. In 1936, Britain's Fred Perry won the US Tennis Championship against Donald Budge. In 1960, a Ministry of Transport tests, or MOT tests, on motor vehicles were introduced in the UK. In 1970, the supersonic Concorde passenger jet landed at Heathrow Airport for the first time, to a barrage of complaints from nearby residents about noise. In 1972, two British trawlers were sunk by Icelandic gunboats during the Cod War. Not the Cold War, Cod War. In 1987, the BBC filmed the first of the pops to be sold in America. In 2000, and Britain was brought to a standstill as fuel tax protesters backed by tanker drivers caused petrol shortages. In 2005, England took the Ashes from Australia for the first time since 1987. In 2012, after 3 years reviewing 450,000 documents, including those relating to former Prime Minister Margaret Thatcher, Merseyside Police, the Hillsborough Independent Panel published its report. In 2014, Dr. Ian Paisley, the former firebrand Democratic Unionist Party leader, passed away. And on this day, 5 years ago, in 2021, all Britain's major newspapers carry the story of unseeded 18-year-old Emma Raducanu winning the US Open after beating Leila Fernandez in straight sets. So, look there at events from the 12th of September for this week's Memory Machine. We'll have another edition of that next week. Same time, same place, for the 19th of September. Right then, well, that was the Memory Machine. And right now, let's get straight back to the charts and let's find out who was at this week's.
1: Number 5.
0: And we're going to play this one back to back with this week's number 4. But first of all, it's this week's number 5, down one place from last week's 4 to this week's 5. It's 7th week on the chart overall. This is ELO and Hold On Tight.

0: Okay, Cliff Richard there, Wired for Sound, seven places up the charts from last week's 11 to this week's number 4 for him. And before that was Electric Light Orchestra or Yellow, and they were down one place from last week's 4 to this week's 5. Seventh week on the chart for them overall with Hold On Tight. Okay, you're listening to the Timeless Top 10 with myself, Gavin Blunt, from the week ending the 12th of September 1981. We'll get to the top 3 songs for you in just a tick, but right now let's count down the songs on our chart from numbers 20 to number 11.
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0: Right then, at number 20, it was the Nolans with Chemistry. They were down 5 places. Duran Duran, Girls on Film, down 7 places to 19. Randy Crawford's Rainy Night in Georgia was up 2 places to 18. Lobo and the Caribbean Disco Show were down 7 to 17. The Pointer Sisters' Slow Hand was up 13 to 16. The Royal Philharmonic Orchestra's Hooked on Classics down 10 to 15. Ultravox and the Thin Wall, their number was at 14. Genesis and Abacab down 4 to 13. Modern Romance up 4 to 12 with Everybody Salsa, and Ottawa and Hands Up, Give Me Your Heart, up 17 to number 11. Okay, so those are all the songs just missing out of place in the top 10. We will recap said top 10 just before 2 o'clock this afternoon. But right now, taking us up to the ads, we're going to find out who was at this week's
2: number 3.
0: Can reveal that this week's number 3 was last week's number 2. They drop one place on the chart this week. She does, I think. It's Annika, and this is Japanese Boy.

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0: Right, Prince Charming there by Adam and the Ants, new entry at number two. And just before the ads, we played you Annika and Japanese Boy. They were down one place from last week's two to this week's number three, sixth week on the chart for them, first week on the chart for Adam and the Ants. Right, well, that's nearly it for another edition of the Timeless Top 10. But before we go, I'm going to tell you what's happening next week and what's coming up after two, then this week's number one. And before all of that, let's recap this week's Top 10.
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0: Right then, at number 10, it was up six. It was down four places to number 10 from last week's six, well, for Gary Newman with She's Got Cause. UB40 were down two places to number 9 with 1 in 10. Orchestra Maneuvers in the Dark up to number 8 with Souvenir. The Rolling Stones up six places to number 7 with Start Me Up. The Human League's I Believe in Love, Love Action, down three places to number 6. ELO Hold On Tight, down one place to number 5. Cliff Richard's Wired for Sound was up 7 to 4. Annika and Japanese Boy, down one place to 3. And you've just heard the Madam the Ant. Prince Charming, new entry at number 2. So that is just about it from this week's edition of the Timeless Top 10. So thank you very much for joining me over the course of the last 60 minutes. It's been a pleasure to be with you as always. If you can carry on listening after 2 o'clock, you will hear the afternoon alternative after listening on Saturday to the first play of the show. Another 2 hours of that. If you're listening on Sunday to the Sunday Sanctuary, you'll hear another 60 minutes of that with a whole hour of tunes from the 80s, including theme tunes with a three-song trio of tracks from a female solo artist for you this week. And she was known for her connection to Wuthering Heights, no less. I'll say no more than that. So stick around for that if you're listening to the replay on Sunday. But just to let you know that next week on the show, we'll be heading back to the third week of September 1991 on the Top 10, both musically and verbally. So join me for that next week. And in the memory machine, we'll be looking at events, as I mentioned earlier, from the 19th of September. So all that on the show next week.
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4: 12 people have been killed and more than 300 others injured following an attack on an airport in Saudi Arabia. It's a further escalation of the conflict involving Iran and its regional rivals. The Pope's announced he'll undergo surgery to remove a lesion on his lung that was recently discovered during medical checks. Leo says the nodule's been found in an early stage. His surgery is scheduled for the coming days. The Duke and Duchess of Sussex will step out next week for their first joint engagement since returning to the UK. On Thursday, Harry and Meghan are expected to visit Nottingham. It's the same place they made their first joint appearance after announcing their engagement back in 2017. Engineers in Scotland are teaming up with some in Japan to put whiskey into space. They're planning to put it on a rocket in 2028 and then measure how it ages beyond the Earth's atmosphere. And Richard E. Grant's admitted he never thought anyone would take him seriously when he admitted to being a traitor on The Celebrity Traitors. That's the latest from Radio News Hub. I'm John Collins.
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4: A bright sunny day for most, though cloud will gather from the southwest later as light rain showers arrive into southwest England and parts of Wales. Definitely feeling warmer than recent days with a high of 15 degrees Celsius.
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0: day, but had to go to visit you, you never know.
1: 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Welcome along to the second half of this edition of the Sunday Sanctuary here on Hernbay's Cabin FM on 94.6 FM across the bay and online around the world at cabin.fm. It's Gavin Blum behind the microphone again between now and three, and as usual, over the next 60 minutes, we'll be taking you on a musical trip through time and playing some of the greatest music from the entirety of one of the last four decades. We'll also round off the show with a trio of tracks from a well-known artist of the decade in theme tunes. And this week is the turn of the 80s. So keep it here at Cabin FM for the Sunday Sanctuary. We've got more great music on the way. Next.
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0: 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Don't forget, we'll be back next week for another 120 minutes of some of the greatest music from one of the four decades from the 70s through to the noughties, including the timeless top 10 in the first hour, followed in the second by another 10-year musical trip through time, and rounding off with another trio of tracks from a well-known artist in theme tunes. And if you can, please join me for the afternoon alternative next Saturday from 1 p.m. But this has been the Sunday Sanctuary. I have been Going Blunt. I'll speak to you soon, but for now, it is goodbye.
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3: Yorkshire Wildlife Park will keep its gates closed today after a man was mauled to death there by a tiger. Footage being shared online seems to show him wrestling and being pawed at by the animal at the park near Doncaster. He went into the tiger's enclosure early yesterday afternoon and was pronounced dead at the scene. 12 people have been killed and more than 300 others injured following an attack on an airport in Saudi Arabia. It happened in the capital Riyadh and is being described as a further escalation of the conflict involving Iran and its regional rivals. Foreign Secretary Wes Streeting has called the attack contemptible. Petrol bombs have been thrown at a police vehicle in County Tyrone in what's been termed a reckless attack. Police in Northern Ireland say officers had been patrolling the Ballycolman estate area of Strabane when their vehicle came under attack late yesterday afternoon. And the UK economy is forecast to have shrunk in August on the back of a decline in the services sector. The Office for National Statistics will unveil the latest UK growth data on Thursday. That's the latest from Radio News Hub. I'm John Collins.
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5: A track here now, it's Creedence Clearwater Revival. This is Have You Ever Seen the Rain? Oh, if you do, let us know, because it doesn't look like it's not supposed to rain today.

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This is The Mixtape, and we're mixing up. We've got Brian Adams here. With everything I do it for you. Let's have a listen to that one, shall we? 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
1: Cheers, Gary. You are indeed listening to Cabin FM. That was Brian Adams there. Well, I'll give you a little bit of that. Everything I do it for you. Got two more tracks here now. We've got Kungs versus Cooking on Three Burners, this girl. And then we've got Tossing and Turning. Let's have a listen to both of those now. You're listening to Cabin FM. We're mixing it up with the mixtape.

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1: Hey, I hope you're having a good Sunday afternoon. It is Sunday afternoon. We have made it. The week's over. I hope you've been having a great afternoon, whatever it is you're up to, whether you're sorting out your house, you're cooking up a lovely dinner, maybe you had a good lunch, maybe you're just out for the day. It's nice and blue out there, isn't it? Let's listen to a bit of Billy Joel now. This is Uptown Girl on Cabin FM 94.

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This is The Sneaker Pimps with Six Underground. Let's give that a listen.

0: Shame, shame, shame. 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
0: Thank you. We've got Modjo now, who is chilling. You're listening to Cabin FM, and we're going to keep you busy with the rest of this A-side. We've got Fast Forward coming up in a moment. That's going to be giving you some great music as well. So let's have a listen to this.

0: 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We're chilling. 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
0: Right, we've got a couple of tracks now on the Fast Forward. This is part of the show where we're going to give you something a little bit, well, upbeat, fast paced. I'm not sure quite what's going on. I think we might be getting invaded. I don't know if this is, I don't know what's going on here. Got Ariana Grande here one last time. Let's listen to that. You're listening to Cabin FM 94.6. We're broadcasting all across the bay and beyond.

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1: Great bit of music there. You're listening to Cabin FM indeed, and we're playing all across the bay. Got two more tracks now before the 4 o'clock news. Got the Beatles and we got Clammy Fisher. Let's have us. It's only love.

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3: 12 people have been killed and more than 300 injured in an attack on an airport in Saudi Arabia. With more, here's John Collins.
4: This strike on the King Khalid International Airport in the Saudi capital Riyadh is the deadliest incident in a Gulf Arab country since the start of the Iran war. That conflict's now spread to include fighting between the Iran-backed Houthi rebels in Yemen and the Saudi-backed government forces there. Defence Secretary Wes Streeting has said it's a dangerous escalation and contemptible.
3: Yorkshire Wildlife Park will keep its gates closed today after a man was mauled to death there by a tiger. Footage been shared on the internet seems to show him wrestling and being pawed at by the animal at the park near Doncaster. The man went into the tiger's enclosure early yesterday afternoon. We've had it confirmed this afternoon that the tiger will not be euthanised. At least 139 people, including children, have died after a boat carrying 305 people capsized off the coast of Djibouti in East Africa. The International Organization for Migration said at least 84 people remain missing in one of the deadliest shipwrecks on the crossing from the Horn of Africa to the Arabian Peninsula. Almost 2 million unlicensed cannabis products have been issued on private prescription in the past year. It means England's Patient Safety Commissioner is calling for urgent action to protect the public when they buy medical cannabis online. But because a lot of patients have to go private, Mohammed Waisway from Patients Khan says it's about better coordination.
5: There needs to be a synergy between private healthcare and the NHS. So, you know, when there is a treatment through the private healthcare system, that the NHS is fully aware.
3: The Pope has announced he'll undergo surgery to remove a lesion on his lung that was recently discovered during some medical checks. Leo says the nodule's been found in an early stage, with his surgery scheduled for the next few days. And Red Bull's Max Verstappen has won the Singapore Grand Prix. He finished the race over 7 seconds faster than second place Charles Leclerc. That's the latest from Radio News Hub. I'm Matthew Dudley.
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7: It's a cloudy but bright day today, with highs of about 15 degrees, low wind, overnight lows of about 11 or 12 degrees. UV level is moderate, air pollution is low, sunset is at 11 minutes past 6 today. The tide times for today, we see the tide going out. Low tide will be achieved at 5 minutes to 8 this evening at a height of 0.57. It's going all the way out. Overnight high of 1.52 in the morning, height of 5.24 metres. 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

0: 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Have a good day.
1: Thank you, Bill. I'm sure we will. You're listening to Cabin FM, so hopefully it's going to be an excellent day. Got a couple tracks now. We've got Demi Lovato, and then we've got Tina Turner. Let's keep playing the mixtape. This is side B. After this, we've got The Doors.

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2: It's always lovely to be with you on this Sunday afternoon. This is B-side of the mixtape. Got a track now for the break. We've got The Doors with Hello, I Love You. After which we've got plenty of great tracks coming out. We've got The Beautiful South and Elton John on the mixtape, so don't go anywhere at all. You're listening to Herne Bay's Cabin FM.

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1: Got a couple tracks for you. This is Candy Girl, New Edition. After that, we got Westlife. I'll see you again. After which, we're going to have a look at the fast forward, which hopefully will be very fast.

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1: Thank you, Brian. This is Doja Cat featuring SZA, Kiss Me More. This is the Fast Forward. Got Lady Gaga, Ariana Grande, just after this, Rain On Me.

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1: Hope you're enjoying this wonderful, wonderful, wonderful Sunday afternoon. This is the mixtape. This has been the mixtape of Side A and Side B. You've been listening to Cabin FM with me, Melanie Longdon. It has been such a pleasure to be with you for these 2 hours. I hope you've been having an absolute ball. After this, after the 5 o'clock news, you've got Grease Paint and Stage Lights. And from 6 o'clock, Steve Wood is giving you the Light Programme. At 7, Reg Milsom has you for Cabin Folk for 2 hours. And then from 9 o'clock, it's Steve Ralph. He's bringing you the Sunday Wind Down. Thank you so much for listening. Have a brilliant rest of your week. Playing you out is Maroon 5 of Wait. It's the Choreo remix as well. Why not?

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2: The tiger who killed a man at Yorkshire Wildlife Park will not be euthanised. That's been confirmed today by the park after a man entered the enclosure yesterday. 12 people have been killed and more than 300 injured in an attack on an airport in Saudi Arabia. With more, here's Johnny Holmes.
3: This strike on the King Khalid International Airport in the Saudi capital Riyadh is the deadliest incident in a Gulf Arab country since the start of the Iran war. That's now spread to include fighting between the Iran-backed Houthi rebels in Yemen and the Saudi-backed government forces there. Defence Secretary Wes Streeting has said it's a dangerous escalation and contemptible.
2: Pope Leo has announced he will undergo surgery. It's to remove a lesion found on his lung. He says it's been found at an early stage. And finally, Hull City have continued their unbeaten home form in the Premier League. They've drawn 2-2 with Everton this afternoon at the MKM Stadium. Elsewhere, Crystal Palace bested Nottingham Forest, winning 3-1. That's the latest. Here from Radio News Hub, I'm Matthew Dudley.
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7: Cloud and showers are on the way and will edge northeast as the day wears on. Some heavy rain and stronger winds too on what will remain a milder afternoon. A high today of 15 degrees Celsius.
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1: On the northeast tip of North America, on an island called Newfoundland, there's an airport. It used to be one of the biggest airports in the world, and next to it is a town.

0: That morning, I'm in my car. 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And that time of day, people are in a little bit of a rush to get to work and stuff. 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
1: Whoop, whoop.
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1: 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Not that I'm complaining, I love them. But by the time feeding is done, I got to get back to pick up my human kids, so I take just 1 second for myself, and I'm sitting in my car.
2: I'm in the library.
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0: Sometimes we do an overture, but sometimes we just play a song that welcomes you to the programme. That was it. Welcome to The Rock from Come From Away. I'm Mark Bealsby.
1: And I'm Julia Roofy.
2: And I'm Alistair Woodgate.
0: And welcome to another 60 minutes of Grease, Paint and Stage Lights, where we get together, we sit around, we have a cup of coffee, cup of tea and a few biscuits, and we discuss everything that's musicals. I'm going to find out how you are in just a minute, but first of all, I thought we'd do this.

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1: It's time for this week's Lyrical Challenge on Grease Paint and Stage Lights.
2: Yeah, this week's Lyrical Challenge, it's an interesting one. It's a famous show, but you might not get it. Here we go. You can sacrifice your sack row, working in the back row, bump in a dump till you're dead.
3: Oh, that's a clever bit of wording there. Cool, I like that first bit. Okay, one more time.
2: You can sacrifice your sack row, working in the back row, bump in a dump till you're dead.
3: There we are. If you know what it is, it's musicals@btinternet.com. We're going to be talking Chitty Chitty Bang Bang, which you're directing, aren't you?
2: Yes, I am, yes.
3: We'll talk about that next. Like

0: I am no prance.
1: No prince.
0: My looks may make you wince.
1: No wince.
0: I offer you romance.
1: Romance.
0: Ah,
1: oh.
0: Come on, let's dance.

0: like this, like that. Like what we do on this program. We talk like this and we talk like that. Chilly Chilly Bang Bang, you're directing it.
1: Yes, indeed I am. Yes. It's
0: so, challenges?
1: Oh, God, technical challenges coming out of my ears. Yeah.
0: I assume you've got the flying car.
1: We've got the flying car. We have indeed. Yes, we have the flying car and it's brilliant. Absolutely brilliant.
0: So what's the major technical thing that you find by doing your own directing of Chitty Chitty Bang Bang?
1: Well, one of the big things, of course, is the amount of stuff you need because everything is part of the plot.
0: Yeah.
1: So, you know, you've got to have the child catcher's cart. You've got to have the breakfast making machine. You've got to have the toot sweep machine. You've got to have the doll on the music box. You've got to have grandpa's heart. It's all got to be there.
0: Yeah.
1: So consequently, there's an absolutely massive amount of bits. And it's a case of where you store them.
0: Mm. So you hire them in, I assume?
1: Yes. Right. Yes. That's Chitty Hire, Rob Alderton.
0: Gotcha.
1: And it all looks like the film. It's brilliant. Oh, absolutely clever. Brilliant, his stuff.
0: But we're going to come back to it. I just want to bring you into the conversation, Mr. Woodgate, mm-hmm. because you make your scenery, don't you, for your
2: The majority of times, yes.
0: Right.
2: And that's twofold. One, because a lot of the scenery contractors, their sets are too big for the theatre that we tend to perform in. And secondly, we like to sort of give it our own spin so that our show looks different from others.
0: Gotcha. Okay, thank you. Now back to you, Mrs. Al. So you've got your scenery. Do you have a big crew to move your sort of scenery around? Because I assume there's a lot of changes in Chitty Chitty Bang Bang.
1: There are. And if you had the space backstage, you wouldn't need a huge crew. But the problem is that, like Alistair was just saying, the last time I did it, we got the stuff from Scenic Projects.
0: Right.
1: And it was huge. And in fact, they'd made it for Sheffield. And Sheffield is enormous.
0: Yeah.
1: And it was actually two bits were too big even for Sheffield. I mean, it was just crazy. So we literally had to transport stuff in and out of the lorry during the show because half of it had to be stored in the lorry. And that probably will happen again with Watford Palace.
0: Wow. Because that must happen when you've got a touring company because there must be smaller theatres to big theatres. I mean, we've spoken about this, all of us, about the fact that Milton Keynes, where we go quite a lot to review shows, some of the productions there, their set is too small for such a big stage.
1: But in actual fact, it looks like it's too small for a big stage because Milton Keynes is vast.
0: Yeah.
1: But actually, you wouldn't get most of those sets on the Watford Palace stage.
0: Oh, wow. Okay. So any problems that have arisen so far?
1: No. No, none.
0: Okay.
1: So far.
0: The only reason I was talking about it is because you've got lots of grey hair since you've been doing Chitty. I do want to mention it, but there you go.
1: Thanks so much.

0: Oh, that was the brilliant Fit as a Fiddle from Singing in the Rain, and what a great tap number that is.
1: Now it's time to ask the experts on grease paint and stage lights.
2: You'll be pleased to know, Mrs. L, that the questions this week are from Chitty Chitty Bang Bang.
0: So that's put me on the spot, hasn't it?
2: Well, Mr. Woodgate might be there to help you out. Okay, question one. What is the full official name Caratacus Potts gives to the car when he first registers it? And what do the initials stand for?
0: What, you mean Chitty Chitty Bang Bang?
2: That's it. So the answer is that full name is Chitty Chitty Bang Bang, the wonderful car, but the registration plate and formal name reveal the deeper meaning, CCBB. Any idea what that stands for? Have you looked at the number plate of the car?
0: Yeah. I don't know what it stands for.
2: It stands for Caratacus Potts' Beautiful Baby.
0: Does it now?
2: There you go.
0: I don't think Rob knows that.
2: You could put it in the programme. Yeah. Question two. In the film, two very different versions of the story exist side by side. The real world and the magical fantasy sequence. Which specific character does not appear in the fantasy kingdom of Vulgaria at all? And why is that?
0: Well, Lord Scrumptious doesn't. Actually, quite a lot of characters don't. Mm. Quite a vast number of characters don't.
2: I'm looking for just one, though. One on my list here.
0: Well, Violet and Sid don't. The turkey man doesn't. The junk man doesn't. Coggins doesn't.
2: Question three, then.
0: There's a million, don't. Lord Scrumptious doesn't.
2: Okay, question three, then. You always pick holes in my questions. Question three. What was the original real-life inspiration for Ian Fleming's book Chitty Chitty Bang Bang, the actual car that gave Fleming the idea and even shared the famous nickname?
0: No, I do know this, but I can't remember. I remember looking that up last time, but I can't remember.
2: Can I tell you it?
0: Yeah, tell me.
2: Okay, it was a 100-horsepower aero-engine racing car built in the 1920s by Count Louis Zabrowski.
0: Zabrowski, yeah.
2: He named his custom-built car Chitty Bang Bang. It was loud, powerful, and roared across the racetracks. Yeah. There you go.
0: Yes, I do remember reading that.
2: Question two, you want the answer or do you want to hang on?
0: Well, you might need to give me a bit more than that, because as I say, there are so many characters that don't go to Vulgaria that...

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0: Hosanna from Jesus Christ Superstar. And yes, I've been corrected again.
1: Sorry, Mark.
0: That's right. I gave the answer. The full answer is Chitty Chitty Bang Bang, the wonderful car, but the registration plate and formal name reveal the deeper meaning. CPBB, I call it CCBB, stands for Craticus Potts Beautiful Baby. But you corrected me.
1: Well, I've only ever known the number plate on Chitty Chitty Bang Bang to be Gen 11, GEN 11.
2: And that's what it is on our car.
1: Which also in Latin is genii, which means magical. Mm.
0: Okay.
2: And I've never heard the
0: Okay. So let's have a look at the answer to question two.
1: We're not doubting you, we're just doubting your sources. Yeah.
0: So let's go to the answer for the second question. In the film, two different versions, the story existed side by side, the real world and the magical fantasy sequence. Which specific character does not appear in the fantasy kingdom of Vulgaria at all, and why is that? I've got Jemima and Jeremy's mother, Mimsy Potts. She never appears in Vulgaria fantasy. The reason the entire magical...
2: Sorry, are you talking about the book?
0: I don't know. Well, I might be talking about the book.
2: Yeah, you're talking about the book. I thought you were talking about the show.
0: Oh, right. Yeah, okay then. Right. So anyway, that was pretty good this week.
2: Because their mother's already dead and in the graveyard when the show happens.
0: Okay, well, thanks for tuning in to Grease Paint and Stage Lights. I must remember to put the word musical into my...

0: Whenever we play anything from Scarlet Pimpernel, it's one of your favourite. It's on your top list, isn't it?
1: I just wish somebody would do it. I love it. It's the music is so fabulous.
2: I think Frank Wildhorn is such an underrated musical theatre composer.
0: Yeah,
2: I'm gutted I didn't get to see Death Note at the Barbican.
1: Oh, yes.
2: It's just been playing, but I think it's going to be coming back again, so I'll catch it next time around. But yeah, his music's brilliant.
0: And he was a lovely chap to interview.
2: I remember you doing that.
0: We were sitting there for Bonnie and Clyde, and we were chatting away, and in the background, the producer's, you know, spinning and saying to wind it up. And I said to him, we'd been told to wind it up. He said, forget about him, we're having a good time. And I said, what's your favourite musical? And he said, that's like asking if you've got a favourite son. I said, well, I've got one. And he went, yeah, actually, so have I. Yeah. That was it. We just hit it
1: off. Brilliant.
0: And I think what was nice is that I didn't thoroughly understand how big a producer he was, so I didn't go there with
1: preconceptions and a bit
0: sort
1: of...
0: went for a chat with another human being. It was great. You're listening to Grease, Paint and Stage Lights. Want to get involved? It's musicals@btinternet.com. Can we have another reading of our lyrical challenge, Mrs.
1: Yes,
0: R,
1: you certainly so can, indeed. Yes, you can.
2: I think I've got it. Well, I got it the first time around. You got it, did you?
1: Yes.
0: It's a clever phrase, though, isn't it?
1: If you know it, you know.
0: Yeah,
1: do you know what I mean?
2: Absolutely.
1: Here we go. You can sacrifice your sack row working in the back row, bump in a dump till you're dead.
0: So you like doing that, don't you? Yeah. I think that's one of your nicest lyrical challenges you've enjoyed. Go on in one more.
1: You can sacrifice your sack row working in the back row, bump in a dump till you're dead.
0: If you know what it is, and I'm sure you do, it's musicals@btinternet.com. We're creeping up for our tour 22.

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4: Donnez-moi. I have more empty spaces left, but what is one to do? The task of filling up the list I'd rather leave to you.

0: have fond memories of playing Coco as Groucho Marx in that production of Hot McCarty. Great show. And before that was Sweet Heaven. So I've got a little list from Hot McCarty and Sweet Heaven from Copacabana. Do you know we're creeping up to 20 minutes at the top of the hour? That's not bad going, isn't it? So it's time now for our Tour 22. But first of all...
1: Now it's time for this week's Two at 22. Two songs from one show on grease paint and stage lights.
2: This week we're looking at the heartfelt Tony Award winning musical that's been capturing hearts everywhere, Kimberly Akimbo. It won 5 Tony Awards on Broadway, including Best New Musical, and it's now performing in London at the Hampstead Theatre until the 7th of November, with Maria Friedman making a return to the stage. Now, the show tells the story of a lonely teenage girl, Kimberly, who suffers from a condition that causes her to age rapidly, giving her the appearance of an elderly woman. But Kimberly is determined to find happiness in a world where not even time is on her side. Now, we're going to hear two songs. First up, Hello Darling, which is a darkly comedic, character-defining solo, introducing the audience to Kimberly's mother. She's chaotic and heavily pregnant, and she sort of represents the dysfunctional family. The song is framed as a video message that the mother, Patty, is recording on a camcorder for her unborn second child. She explicitly instructs the unborn baby to ignore the rest of the family, who she claims will tell lies about her, and to use the camcorder tape as proof that she was actually a lovely, funny, and caring mother. Now, in complete contrast, Father Time is a poignant, quiet, and thoughtful song sung by Patty again, and it reveals her deep, hidden terror and profound love for her daughter. Because 16 is the typical life expectancy ceiling for Kimberly's condition, Patty desperately pleads with Father Time to slow down, hold back the night, and spare another day. So two songs, one about what's coming ahead, and one about wishing time would slow down. This week's 2 at 22 from the wonderful Kimberly Akimbo.
3: Hello, darling. It's me, your mother. You're in my belly right now, and sometimes you kick me. Isn't that precious? Isn't that precious? Hey, guess what? I have no hands! Just kidding.

0: don't believe a word they say, not a word. To be continued, goodbye, darling, mommy loves you.
1: You're in the middle of this week's 2 at 22.
0: Father Time, slow down the day. Don't let the dark come and steal it away. For goodness sake.

0: That was this week's 2 at 22 on Grease Paint and Stage Lights.
1: Yes, indeed. Two songs from Kimberly Akimbo, Father Time and Hello Darling. And you'll probably notice, if you've been quite astute, that we've changed it. We've introduced information about the songs.
2: A bit of context.
1: Yes. So that's hopefully how we're going to be doing things in the future. If you want to get in touch, it's musicals@btinternet.com. And yes, we do have a lyrical challenge. We have read it a few times. I think it's quite a good one this week. So get in touch. You could be

0: 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The Lyrical Challenge on Grease Paint and Stage Lights.
1: Yes, indeed, it's a sad moment when we hear that, Sweeper. That means we're coming to the end of the programme. We could give you the answer to this week's Lyrical Challenge. As we always say, thank you so much for your company. Got any ideas for the programme? It's musicals@btinternet.com, and we promise we'll read them all and we'll make those suggestions if they are quite viable. In the meantime, I'm Mark Bilsby.
2: And I'm Julia Ruffy.
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On the light this week, Ray Noble, Leslie Hutchinson, Suzette Terry and Anne Shelton, to mention but a few.

better. Ah, that music, it does something to me. I wish I knew what it was. Last night I was telling Umbriago about my latest concerto called Tony's Pushcart. He said, Tony's Pushcart, how does it go? I said, it doesn't go, you have to push it.

0: soft, soft, a little more fortissimo. I want to relate a yarn. Turn back the pages of history and what do you see? Madison Square Garden or Odeo. And there I was, interviewing a prize-winning cow. I asked her to tell the radio public how she feels. She said, moo. She's contented, I'm contented, but her husband ain't. So what happens? The bull ups to me, I ups to him, and without any preliminaries, I'm flat on my back. Being a gentleman, I apologized. But the bull's not satisfied, he demands an autopsy. So I grabs him by the tail, and what happens? He flips his tail, I lands on his head. He flips his head, I lands on his tail. He's playing ping pong with me, and I'm losing. Just then the bull is ready to charge again. I gets an idea, I start singing South to the Border down Mexico Way. And what happens? The bull starts crying. But irregardless, I keeps on singing. This time with the castanets. That's too much for the bull, he collapses. A cheer goes up, I'm saved, and the moral is, you gotta start off each day with a song. You gotta start off each day with a song. Oh boy, you're singing now. Even when things go wrong. Oh Jimmy, you're a wow. You feel better. You know, I'm walking down Broadway and who taps me on the shoulder? My pal, hit him in the head, Schwartz. I said, who are you working for now? And he said, the same bunch, the wife and their kids. Now, isn't it better to go through life with a smile and a song than walking around with a face 11 miles long? Now you know that, so you can't go wrong.
1: Yeah, yeah, yeah, yeah, yeah, yeah.
0: If you start off each day with a song.
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0: Hoagy Carmichael and Ella Logan, and Two Sleepy People. 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
1: Nah, twert nothing.
0: Oh, say, it had been so long since anybody had bring me a present. 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And what do you think it wore? 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
2: Them checkered pants of yours without no seat in.
0: 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Them GI shoes of yours was too small to get your big feet in.
2: Now, look here. 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
0: Yeah, I know that before I said it.
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0: Why, you do, you flea-bitten old fly trap and all. I'll bite loose your shoestrings.
2: Get under the sink with the rest of the pipe.
3: Go way down and sit down.
2: Put an egg in your shoe and beat it.
3: Yeah.

Concluding our sentimental sequence, J. McShann and his orchestra with Charlie Parker and Sepian Bounce. Before that, the orchestra of Heinz Feiner and Swingin' the Jinx Away. And we started that musical triptych with June Foray as Mrs. James F.X. Paisley, with Red Ingle and the Natural Seven, and Them Darn Fool Things Remind Me of You. And you heard them all on The Light Programme with Steve Wood on Herne Bay's Community Radio, Cabin FM 94.6.

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Very noble there. And Villa, the Witch of the Wood, that's what that was. 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

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And everyone here hopes he'll get better very, very soon. 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
1: Soldier, soldier, will you marry me with your musket, fife, and drum? 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
1: Oh dear, nothing nice ever comes my way. I'm beginning to think that perhaps I'm a bit unlucky, yet I don't think I can be. I was ever so happy when I was a kid. I was born on the 5th of November while Father was letting off the fireworks. And all me brothers and sisters were ever so nice to me. Used to take me out all day on me birthday. Wouldn't let me walk neither. Used to push me about in a pram all day long. And heaps of people used to give them money for me. One old gentleman gave them eightpence one day and came and had a look at me. He said, good heavens, it's real. Oh, those were happy days, but nothing like that ever happens to me now. Because Alf said if he could only get a job, we might think of getting married. Because I know my wages don't keep him in the comfort he'd like, but he does try, I will say that for him. He went up to join the army, and the gentleman who runs it was ever so rude to him. He said, what a mouldy little worm like you for a soldier. Alf said, what do you expect for a shilling a day, Napoleon? So then he went and joined the fire brigade, but he got the sack because every time he passed his house on the way to a fire, he used to stop and give his lawn the once over with a fire hose. Well, now he's studying to be an international taxi driver. He's learning to say, here, what's this, in 9 different languages. You know, I did think that romance had come to me one day last week. There was a knock at my door, and when I opened it, a gentleman said, good heavens, Carol Lombard. Oh, and he was ever so nice to me. He said that in the excitement of meeting a glamorous film star's double, that was me, see, he'd almost forgotten what he called about. I haven't had the pluck to tell Alf that I've spent all my savings on a vacuum cleaner. That's 5 I've got now. Do you know, the only time I ever had any luck was when I won £5 at a bazaar. It was for a funny makeup competition. Of course, it was a bit odd my winning it because I wasn't competing, really. I was only looking on at the others, but they made me take the prize. So Alf said, you'd better let me handle the money. I'll invest it in land. So he went out and bought a plot of ground for a grave for himself. Oh, just like Alf, to think of his own comforts first.

0: with the Russ Case Orchestra. That's Perry Como, Till the End of Time.
1: In Pacific 1860, there was a concerted number in which the young ladies of the household implored the ADCs from Government House to outline their official duties. "I would like to sing for you," their reply. "His Excellency regrets." Now listen, please, I'll tell you confidentially how ADCs are trained in social grace. They must be brave, for daily they're called upon to save His Excellency's face. Any explanations of the duties of an ADC prove the complications that arrive at Government House. Certain situations they could never let a lady see. There are strange vibrations in the life at Government House. Truth is often sacrificed for reasons of diplomacy. That, of course, you understand, but all the same, it must be grand to be so suave, so calm, so dignified. If you knew what all that signified, they who break the ninth commandment every day would hang their heads in shame and say, "Forgive, we have to live officially on feet of clay. Every minute we're made to sin, it is really very depraved. But to hell with the lies we tell, His Excellency's honor must be saved." His Excellency regrets that owing to an attack of gout, he really dare not venture out on Saturday to dine. His Excellency regrets that owing to doctor's orders, he cannot attend the mission tea and also must decline your kind invitation for Wednesday week. A slight operation and poor circulation combined with a weedy physique has made him unable to speak. All this in addition to what the doctors describe as a clot, which may disappear by the end of the year, but may very possibly not. His Excellency regrets that owing to his exalted state, he can no more associate with amiable brunettes. Walk up, we're willing to take your bet.

0: the soul of youth. Imagine if someday they gave the waiting world a whiff of plain, unvarnished truth. His Excellency regrets that failing a better alibi, he must admit he'd rather die than open your bazaar. His Excellency regrets that lacking enough official scope, he can't disband the band of hope no matter where they are. He frankly despises the people he rules. His gorge also rises when giving the prizes at co-educational schools to rows of illiterate fools. And if you should write in the book, he'll give you a murderous look, for it ruins his day to be taken away from his rod and his line and his hook. His Excellency regrets he hasn't enough to run the house or pay the staff or feed a mouse upon the pay he gets. Hey-ho, hey-ho, he's up to his ears in debts, but that's one of the least of the things His Excellency regrets.
1: Noel Coward and His Excellency Regrets. Time to fit in just one more before we have to go. Frank Crummett and Ukulele Lady.

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You have been listening to The Light Programme. 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My thanks as always to my co-producer, Peter Gore. Till next time then, do take care, stay safe, bye now.

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3: An energy ceasefire has reportedly been brokered between Russia and the Ukraine. That's according to US President Donald Trump. However, Ukrainian President Volodymyr Zelensky said it is news for him. The ceasefires would stop the attacks on each other's energy infrastructure. The tiger who killed a man at Yorkshire Wildlife Park will not be euthanized. That's been confirmed today by the park, who remained closed following the incident yesterday. A man entered the enclosure shortly before emergency services were called, but he was pronounced dead at the scene. An update now over in Riyadh, with a passenger terminal been hit with a projectile a day after a missile struck the same terminal, killing 12 people. There were no immediate details about the latest strike on the King Khalid International Airport complex released. Yesterday's missile attack was the deadliest in a Gulf Arab nation since the Iran war started, with 300 people wounded. Moving on now, at least 139 people, including children, have died after a boat carrying 305 capsized off the coast of Djibouti in East Africa. The International Organization for Migration said at least 84 people remain missing. It's one of the deadliest shipwrecks on the crossing. That's from the Horn of Africa to the Arabian Peninsula. Next up, whiskey is going to be distilled in quite an unusual place. Space. Engineers in Scotland are working closely with others in Japan to put a rocket into space in 2028 to measure how the drink ages outside of Earth's atmosphere. Dr. Giles Bellet says there are additional benefits to the experiment.
4: And then we have something which is really interesting for us in terms of underpinning science, which is more of a nerdy bit of the research, which is to deal with the aging of a whiskey. So we want to see what is the, you know, the effect of a space environment onto the aging of a whiskey.
3: Andy Burnham is set to publish all the details of his dealings with Manchester City in his previous role as the Mayor of Greater Manchester. And despite the pressure and hostility they had, the citizens travelled to Anfield today and took the plaudits, beating Liverpool 3-0. That's the latest from Radio News Hub. I'm Matthew Dudley.
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3: Cloud and rain will move northeast overnight with some heavy bursts and stronger winds as well. After a chilly start to the night, temperatures will lift for many with lows of around 7 degrees Celsius.
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A very good evening and welcome to this Sunday's Cabin Folk here on 94.6 Herne Bay's very own Cabin FM. Reg Milsom here for the next couple of hours. Thank you so much for your company this evening. Well, what a show we've got lined up this evening. Now, in this first hour, I've got the brand new folk albums chart. And what an interesting one it is this month, with no less than 14 new entries in the top 40, with an unprecedented 6 in the top 10. Yeah, so you don't want to miss that. Now, our song from the vault in this hour is a song recorded in 1960 by a very famous female performer. More of that later on. Then in part two, it's Cabin Folk Live, which features tonight From the Workshop. Yes, Helen and Johnny, I recorded those down in the Diver's Arms. I'll also have your What Song Guide, and throughout the show, lots and lots of great music, including tracks from our local Kent-based artists. So lots to pack in tonight. So Dougie McLean's going to be the first one to start us off this evening with a song called Feel So Near.

Starting us off this evening, Dougie McLean and Feel So Near. And talking about Feel So Near, it's very nearly time for me to give you that amazing chart rundown, but I'll play two songs before we get there. So coming up, we've got Chris de Burgh and Rose of England. But first, this is Dave Swarbrick with a song called Boadicea.

So let's have a rundown of this month's top 10 folk albums. Now, new in at number 10, it's Furlongs by Gilroy Mear. Also new in at number 9, In Thin Air, that's Spell Songs. Another new entry at number 8, Mayfield by Rusty Shackle. Dropping down from last month's number 3 to number 7, it's Blizzard by Dove Ellis. Coming back up again from number 9 last month to this month's number 6, it's The Confuser with Robin Hitchcock. Another new entry, straight in at number 5, it's Eleanor Moss with The Knife, The Needle. Dropping from number 2 to number 4, it's Angel Share, that's Nathan Evans and the St. Phoenix Band. And the second highest new entry, coming straight in at number 3, it's Paddy Wackery by the Mary Wallopers. And finally, it's been toppled from the top spot. Yes, down from last month's number 1 to number 2, it's Prize Fighter with Mumford & Sons, which means we have a new number 1 and new in number 1 this month. It's Running Round the Sun by Jamie Webster. So let's have a couple from the charts then. So we've got a new number 1, which is Running Round the Sun by Jamie Webster. So we'll have a track from him in a few moments' time called Breadline. But first, and from the new entry at number 3, Paddy Wackery by the Mary Wallopers, this is Sean Nassagett.

Jamie Webster from our new number one album, and that track was called Breadline. And before that, it was the Mary Wallopers with the ever so slightly manic Sean Nassagett. Time now for a couple from our local artists, and we've got the amazing Dave Lee coming up very, very shortly with Fear Barter. But first, this is Staggered Ray and a song called Rolled.

Dave Lee and Fear Barter. And before that, it was Staggered Ray and Rolled. We've got the Silly Sisters coming up. Yes, Maddie Pryor and June Tabor. And this is a song called Hedger and Ditcher.

Bit of lively Cajun music there. The Cajun Playboys and Dance Cajun Dance. Time now for our song from the vault. Now, the song I have tonight is Donna Donna. And this track is by the American folk singer Joan Baez. Now, it was originally released on a 1960 self-titled debut album. So going back a few years there. Now, it was originally composed in Yiddish for a 1940s theatrical production called Esterke. And the English translation was penned in the mid-50s by a chap called Arthur Kivis and Teddy Schwartz. I have to say, it's one of the very, very first songs that I ever heard in a folk club that absolutely blew me away. But if you haven't heard it, then sit back and enjoy it. Here it is, Joan Baez from 1960, Donna Donna.

My goodness me, that still sends shivers up my spine. That's from 1960 and Joan Baez and Donna Donna. And if you've got a particular song you'd like me to include in the Song from the Vault, then why not drop me a line? Email cabinfolk@cabin.fm or just direct message me from the Cabin Folk Facebook page. It's as easy as that. We've got Five Hand Reel coming up next, and this one's called A Man's a Man for a That.

The unmistakable voices of the Copper family, and that was Spencer the Rover. I've got time to fit one more song in before we finish the hour with our traditional Steel Ice Band song. So this is Black Country 3 with The Boxing Match.

Welcome to part two of Cabin Folk here on 94.6 Cabin FM with me, Reg Milsom. Got an hour to go, and coming up very, very soon, we will have Cabin Folk Live featuring this evening Helen and Johnny, aka From the Workshop. But I'm going to play one song to take us into that. So it's A.L. Lloyd, yes, good old Albert Lancaster, and this is The Rambling Sailor.

started to roar like thunder. Me gold watch out and bimbonito, she bore away for plunder. But it ain't for me watch nor me money too, for them I don't value, but I

0: Oh, great stuff. A.L. Lloyd and Rambling Sailor. Time now then for Cabin Folk Live. And a few weeks ago, I was down at the Divers Arms, and there before me was Helen and Johnny, otherwise known as From the Workshop. So I recorded a couple of tracks while they were there. So coming up, we've got Blue Skies and Picnic Blankets. But first, this one's called The Haunting.
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1: That's Helen and Johnny recorded live. So we had The Haunting and followed that with Blue Skies and Picnic Blankets. Now, next week it'll be time for another Cabin Folk session, and this week it features Chris and Matt, otherwise known as Biting Fauna. And here's a song that they recorded live during that session. This is Billionaires in Space.

Billionaires in Space, that biting fauna, and they will be our featured artists next week on the Cabin Folk Sessions. And if you'd like to take part in a Cabin Folk session, or indeed if you want me to come along and record you or your band live, then why not drop me an email, cabinfolk@cabin.fm, or a direct message via the Cabin Folk Facebook page will suffice too. And if you are able to send me an MP3 or two, then that would be very, very helpful. And who knows, I could get you featured on the radio. We've got Wendy Weatherby now, and this is Wars O Germany.

Time to go and search for those pads and pens, because I will be giving you your What's On guide in just a few minutes' time. And to give you time to do that, here comes 422 and a song called York Rant.

Right then, time for a rundown of what's going on in and around the local area. So, Herne Bay Folk Club, it's a singer's night on Wednesday the 28th of October. That's at the Old Garage Bar, Hampton Bay Park. Whitstable Folk Club, the 30th of October, they have Bob Kenwood, and that will be at the Whitstable Social Club, Belmont Road in Whitstable. Faversham Folk Club, 14th of October, it's Global Fusion, and then on the 21st, it's Rachel Lowry and Nick Rice, and that will be at the Limes Pub Restaurant, Preston Street, Faversham. Deal Folk Club, on the 15th of October, it's Barry and Ingrid Temple, and that will be at St Andrew's Church Hall, West Street, Deal. Roslyn Court, the 15th of October, it's George Sansom and Matt Quinn, and then on the 29th, it's Simon Kempson. And then let's have a look and see what's going on in Herne Bay. Well, this Thursday, the 15th, 7:30 at the pub in the High Street, Herne Bay, it's Thursday Live with Cuts the Mustard. And then finally, next Sunday, the 18th, 4:30 p.m. at Harry's Bar in Mortimer Street, it's Trevor Giles. So that's your roundup of what's going on in and around the local area. And if you want to share your gig lists or events on Cabin Folk, just drop me an email, cabinfolk@cabin.fm. But just make sure you give me plenty of notice.

He seems to have been around forever, doesn't he? That's Jezlo and Oubliette. We've got a couple coming up from our local artist now. So we've got Tarnished Gold, Nothing Breaks Like a Heart. But first, this is Arthur John Kitchener, and I love this song. It's called The Searcher.

Elvis, blue suede shoes, country and western, met rhythm and blues. Gram Parsons bluegrass, Bill Monroe, looking in from the outside, with no place to go. The Code of Da Vinci, the Glastonbury Thorn, Henry Moore's sculptures, where's paradise gone? Tolstoy's epic,

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Tarnished Gold and Nothing Breaks Like a Heart. And before that was Arthur John Kitchener and The Searcher, and I'm sure you were singing along with that by the end of it. I know I was. Peter Bellamy is the

Well, that's a lively little number from Malinky. It was The Green Wedding and Bill Hart's Jig. Now, as I travel around listening at some of the folk clubs in the local area, and I love to hear what's being played so that I know what to include in my Cabin Folk show. And one artist that seems to get played a lot is Neil Young. And I was looking through my list and I haven't played any Neil Young on here whatsoever. So time to remedy that. Neil Young, An Old Man.

Neil Young and Old Man. Now, the next song I've got is from the amazing Kate Wolfe, yes, singer-songwriter. Her career was cut relatively short when she passed away in December 1986, aged just 44 years. But she left us with a legacy of some wonderful, wonderful songs. And here is one of her most well-known ones and one of my favourites, Kate Wolfe, and Here in California.

the wonderful, wonderful Kate Wolf, and here in California. Now, for those of you that watched the series Detectorists, yeah, what a wonderful, wonderful series that was too. I haven't played this one in a while. This is the theme song from it by Johnny Flynn, just simply called Detectorists.

Well, look at that. My time is up. Thank you, as always, for your company this evening. Always gratefully appreciated. Now, if you do want to get in touch with the show for any reason whatsoever, let me just give you a reminder of our email address. It's cabinfolk@cabin.fm. A direct message from the Cabin Folk Facebook page will suffice as well. I'm going to leave you now in the very, very capable hands of Steve Ralph for the Sunday wind down, taking you right the way through to 1 a.m. If you can stay awake for that, you'll enjoy every moment. So, mate, I wish you a wonderful, wonderful week, and I look forward to your company next Sunday, and we can do it all again. So, Steve, it's all yours. Bye for now. So.

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2: Andy Burnham is set to publish all the details of his dealings with Manchester City in his previous role as the Mayor of Greater Manchester. City have been found guilty of breaching Premier League financial regulations between 2009 and 18. The club maintain their innocence and have appealed the verdict. Meanwhile, it was their first game back after being found guilty of those breaches today. Man City travelled to Anfield and came away victorious. They beat a 10-man Liverpool side 3-0 with head coach Enzo Maresca speaking on his players after the match.
3: They just focus about football. The players, they are not thinking, you know, about the noise, about what's happening in the future. They are 20, 25, 28. They are just focused on what they like, that is play games, and that's it.
2: Next, an energy ceasefire has reportedly been brokered between Russia and the Ukraine. That's according to the US President Donald Trump. However, Ukrainian President Volodymyr Zelensky says it is news to him. The ceasefire would stop the attacks on each other's energy infrastructure. The tiger who killed a man at Yorkshire Wildlife Park is not going to be euthanised. That's been confirmed today by the park, who remained closed following the incident yesterday. A man entered the enclosure shortly before emergency services were called, but he was pronounced dead at the scene. An update now in Riyadh, with a passenger terminal been hit with a projectile again, a day after a missile struck the same terminal, which killed 12 people. There were no immediate details released about the strike on the King Khalid International Airport complex. Moving on now, engineers in Scotland are teaming up with some in Japan to put whiskey into space. They're planning to put it on a rocket in 2028, which will measure how it ages beyond Earth's atmosphere. Dr. Charles Bellet from the Uni of Glasgow says the experiment could be applied in other industries.
4: And so we are hoping that we'll be able to accelerate the aging, to be able to get something more interesting. And this molecule extraction from the wood could be useful for other industries where they want to be able to get liquid and solid interactions.
2: That's the latest from Radio News Hub. I'm Matthew Dudley.
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2: Cloud and rain will move northeast overnight with some heavy bursts and stronger winds as well. After a chilly start to the night, temperatures will lift for many with lows of around 7 degrees Celsius.
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7: And welcome along to the commercial-free four-hour extravaganza of the Sunday wind-down. I'm Steve Ralph with you through till 1 o'clock this morning. As always, big thanks to Reg for another great Cabin Folk. Well, we've got some great music coming up. And just to make mention, at 9:30, we've got yet another of our listener personal top fives. And this time, it's the personal top five of Dave Hills, who listens regularly in Sittingbourne. Let's go back to 1985 to kick things off with Animotion, An Obsession, here on 94.6 all across the Bay, Cabin FM. 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
0: Yeah. Many thanks for choosing Cabin FM on this Sunday evening. I'm Steve Ralph. Great to have you along. And I do hope you'll stay with me through to 1 in the morning. Yeah, great late night radio and commercial free as well. Yeah. Oh, dear. Anyway, I'd like to say hello to Sasha Walker, who's got in touch. Better known as Super Sash, listening over at Sheerness and the Isle of Sheppey. She said, Steve, I love a bit of 80s. How about Stevie Wonder and Part-Time Lover? Just happens to be from 90 and 85 as well. But we don't mind. Great to have you along, Sash. Hope you've had a great weekend.

Christina Aguilera. And What a Girl Wants and What a Girl Wanted was Stevie Wonder. A part-time lover, especially for Super Sash, Sasha Walker, listening over on the Isle of Sheppey. Have you enjoyed that? Well, today is day 284 of the year. How did that happen? I really don't know. There are 81 days left until the end of the year. Today is Southern Food Heritage Day, National Coming Out Day, National Sausage Pizza Day, International Day of the Girl Child, and World Hospice and Palliative Care Day. Your star sign is Libra, and your birthstone is pink tourmaline. Yes. Anyway, let's go back to 1972. Here's Lieutenant Pigeon and Mouldy Old Dough.

answer, Big River from Jimmy Nail. Yeah, you remember the one from RV Design Pet? Yeah. Oh, dear. Now, just reading here, listening to music can boost your immune system. Yeah, keep on turning up that music. And someone who's got the music turned up is a regular listener, Beverly. Very good evening to you, Beverly. She said, any chance, Steve, you could play Rose Royce from 1978? Wishing on a Star? It is especially for you.

Do you love the music of the 1970s? Well, join me, Steve Rao, from midday this coming Saturday for a one-off 70s extravaganza. 4 hours of music from the 70s in Steve's Saturday 70s Heaven. All hits, all flares, all 70s. 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

0: 96. That's Keith and 98.6. Well, we're 94.6. Get it right, Keith. And before that, we played Rolls Royce, especially for Beverly, and Wishing on a Star. Don't forget, if you want to get in touch this evening, drop me an email to studio@cabin.fm. studio@cabin.fm. So on Sundays, we've been doing listener personal top fives, and this evening is no exception. This evening, it's the personal top five of regular listener Dave Hills, who listens regularly in Sittingbourne to this show. That's up next.
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0: A very good evening to regular listener Dave Hills, who regularly listens in Sittingbourne. Yeah. And he got in touch and submitted his personal top five to me. And thank you so much for taking the trouble. It's not as easy as it sounds, but he's come up with a great selection of tracks this evening. So at number five is Last Train to London from the Electric Light Orchestra. Very popular ELO in our personal top fives. And he says, in Malaysia, Irene and I, we got engaged and decided to return and settle in the UK. Our engagement farewell party, held with a lot of Aussie RAAF, Royal Australian Air Force guys, our friends, and the DJ played ELO, Last Train to London. To a big cheer, I think they were glad to get rid of us. Here it is, ELO. Dave Hill's number five in his personal top five this evening.

who's just tuned our way this evening. We're doing the personal top five of a regular listener to the show, Dave Hills from Sittingbourne. We just had their ELO and Last Train to London. So in Malaysia, Arin and I started getting serious. And our song, England Dan and John Forcoli, I'd Really Like to See You Tonight. That's number four in Dave Hills' personal top five.

0: John Ford Coley, and I'd really love to see you tonight. Number four in the top personal top five of David Hills from Sitting Bull. Well, at number three, Dave has selected The Eve of the War from Jeff Wayne, and he says, driving whilst listening to Radio Caroline in Sheerness, they played the whole A side of the album. I pulled over, turned the volume up and sat and enjoyed it. I went out the next day and ordered the album. It hadn't been released in the UK. Jeff Wayne, War of the Worlds, and he says, not the whole A side. Well, here's The Eve of the War, especially for you, Dave, at your number three in your personal top five.
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3: No one would have believed in the last years of the 19th century that human affairs were being watched from the timeless worlds of space. No one could have dreamed we were being scrutinized as someone with a microscope studies creatures that swarm and multiply in a drop of water. Few men even considered the possibility of life on other planets. And yet, across the Gulf of Space, minds immeasurably superior to ours regarded this

I've not heard that one in a while. That's The Eve of the War from War of the Worlds from Jeff Wayne. And that is number three in the personal listener top five of Dave Hill's listening in Sittingbourne. So what is Dave's number two? Well, he says, building my first disco unit in stereo, testing it at a very loud volume in my parents' house. The stereo effect blew me away. And he's chosen at number two, The Moody Blues and the Best Way to Travel.

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1: This evening, it's the listener personal top five of Dave Hills from Sittingbourne. So at number five, we played Last Train to London from the Electric Light Orchestra. At number four, it was John Ford Coley, and I'd really like to see you tonight. At number three, it was The Eve of the War from War of the Worlds from Jeff Wayne. At number two, The Moody Blues and The Best Way to Travel. So what has Dave selected for number one? Well, it's Cat Stevens and I'm Gonna Get Me a Gun. And he simply says, my first record I ever purchased.

0: From 1967, Cat Stevens, I'm Gonna Get Me a Gun. Number one in the Listener Personal Top 5 of Dave Hills. Once again, thank you, Dave, for submitting your personal top 5. A great selection there. And if you'd like to do the same, then get in touch. It is steve.ralph, R-A-L-P-H, steve.ralph@cabin.fm. 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And if you could do that, just email it to steve.ralph@cabin.fm.
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news time at the top of the hour. We'll be rejoining the Radio News Hub in Leeds for an update on the national and international news. And taking us up to the top of the hour, here's the Boomtown Rats and Like Clockwork here on Herne Bay's number one local station, Cabin FM, on commercial free, the Sunday Wind Down.

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2: The Prime Minister is set to publish all the details of his dealings with Manchester City in his previous mayoral role. Opposition leaders have called for everything to be out in the open, including hospitality gifts and minutes from meetings. City have been found guilty of breaching Premier League financial regulations between 2009 and 18. The club maintain their innocence and have launched an appeal. Meanwhile, City had their first game back since being found guilty of breaching the rules. They travelled to Anfield and ran rampant, beating Liverpool 3-0 with a 100% win record this season. Fans outside the ground had their say on what their punishment should be.
3: I would say it's going to be a very big points reduction. It's going to be a fine compensation to the clubs and possibly a raising their trophies.
2: The Saudi-led coalition fighting Iran-backed Houthi rebels in Yemen said a projectile struck a passenger terminal at the international airport in Riyadh. It comes just a day after a missile struck the same terminal and killed 13 people. The Houthis have claimed responsibility. Police have launched a murder investigation after a man in his 20s was stabbed to death outside a birthday event in Birmingham. West Midlands police were called to the car park of the Beggar's Bush pub on Chester Road just before 2 a.m. on Sunday morning. A man in his 20s had been stabbed and died at the scene. The Patient Safety Commissioner for England is calling for better protections against buying medical cannabis online. It's after almost 2 million unlicensed products had been issued on private prescription in the last year. Mohammed Wazway from Patients Can says it should be easier for patients.
4: There is the cost that come with using private healthcare, and a lot of the patients are relying on benefits, on PIP, and you know they're not in work because of their health conditions, and a lot of the time the cost can be too much and the illicit market can be the alternative.
2: And spoilers coming for all you Strictly Come Dancing fans after a second couple has been sent home. Everyone's favourite omelette maker Melanie Walters has become the second celebrity to leave the ballroom. That's the latest from Radio News Hub. I'm Matthew Dudley.
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2: Cloud and rain will move northeast overnight with some heavy bursts and stronger winds as well. After a chilly start to the night, temperatures will lift for many with lows of around 7 degrees Celsius.
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9: I'm Steve Ralph. Welcome along to the second part of the Sunday wind down. I'm here with you up until 1 o'clock tomorrow morning, I should say. I'd like to say a big hello to regular listeners Derek and KO Green, who listen regularly in Northamptonshire. And Derek got in touch and said, any chance I could play the Ronettes and Do I Love You? Well, I found a really lovely stereo version of this 1964 track. Hope you'll enjoy it here on 94.6 Cabin FM.

0: that sound good? Hope you enjoyed that, Derek and Kayo. That's the Ronettes there. And Do I Love You? A lovely stereo remastered copy there back from 1964. I want to say hello this evening to regular listener Carol. And she's got in touch and said, Steve, is there any chance I could play Jive Bunny in the master mixes? This is Swing the Mood.
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from 2004, that's Maroon 5 and This Love. And before that, we had a track especially requested by Carol, Jive Bunny and the Master Mixers, and Swing the Mood. This is Home Base Cabin FM. I'm Steve Ralph. Do hope you're enjoying the show this evening. Don't forget, if you want to get in touch, it's very easy to do. 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Well, I'm just reading here that according to the latest scientific research, the secret to a happy marriage is as simple as two words, and you probably use these two words every single day, but it's rare that anybody really stops to appreciate their depth. According to a study published in the journal Personal Relationships, the words thank you can have a distinct influence on marriage and levels of commitment. Showing gratitude to your partner shows that you value them, and it was found to protect couples from the damage done by arguing. Anyway, I'd like to say hello this evening to Craig, who's got in touch, regular listener Craig, and he said, Steve, any chance he could play your Weezer and Buddy Holly? It's especially for you.

0: Buddy Holly, playing that especially for Craig. Thanks for getting in touch, Craig. Well, coming up in a few moments' time, we've got a request that's coming from Keith Ambrose, listening at Sheerness and Isla Sheppey. He said, Steve, any chance you could play Shakedown? And at night, well, that's up next.
1: I'm Alan from Whitstable, but even in Whitstable, we love...

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And before that, we had a request for Keith Ambrose, and he said, Steve, could you play Shakedown at Night? Well, we certainly did. Hope you enjoyed that, Keith, and I do hope you're enjoying the show as well. Well, Callum's got in touch, regular listener to the show, and I know he loves a bit of Snow Patrol. He said, Steve, any chance you could play Chasing Cars? Absolutely. Here it is, especially for you, Callum.

Sunny Wine, now Mimi Webb and Dumb Love. And before that, a Snow Patrol and Chasing Cars, especially requested by Callum. Hope your weekend's been good, Callum, and great to have your company on this Sunday evening. Well, regular listeners will know at 10:30 on a Sunday and a Wednesday evening, we have a special Run Rig Spot, who are a great Scottish band who we celebrate. And Alex Frost, our Cabin FM authority on everything Run Rig, has come up with a great track. It's called In Scandinavia. And that's up next.

High up in the UK charts, Taylor Swift. Of course, she's got a number of tracks in the UK chart, to be fair. That's called Patient Zero. And before that, we had our Run Rig spot. And this evening, it was in Scandinavia. If you love a bit of Run Rig, then join me on Wednesday evening. Same time, same station, 10:30 here on Cabin FM. And we'll have another Run Rig spot. Yeah. Just reading here, many of us struggle to pay attention to what we're doing for more than 19 minutes. Polls reveal the average time people think that they can concentrate on various tasks. We can manage to keep focused on a conversation with our other half for 19 minutes and 17 seconds. But in a work meeting, that drops to just 17 minutes and 36 seconds. Sorting out finances keeps us occupied for 19 minutes, 49 seconds, and work tasks, 20 minutes and 40 seconds. But nearly half of 18 to 24-year-olds say they lose focus on a task, crumbs, in under a minute. Do you love the music of the 1970s? Well, join me, Steve Ralph, from midday this coming Saturday for a one-off 70s extravaganza. 4 hours of music from the 70s in Steve's Saturday 70s Heaven. All hits, all flares, all 70s. Saturday from midday till four, only here on 94.6, Herne Bay's Cabin FM.

0: things off with Bardo and One Step Further, and followed it there with Wet Wet Wet, Lip Service back from 1992 and Bardo 1982. Just may mention that at 11:30, yes, in my third hour, we've got our featured artist, which this evening is four tracks from TLC. So if you have a bit of TLC, stick around for that. And just make mention that I'm with you till one in the morning. We've got lots of great music coming up, and hope you'll keep it tuned to 94.6 Cabin FM across the bay on DAB digital radio. 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We've got a word now from Tanya. Hello, Tanya.
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about 4 minutes to 11 o'clock maybe, Kylie. That was Kylie Minogue, Years and Years and a Second of Midnight. And before that, we went back to 1978, a great track from Robert Palmer, Every Kind of People. Well, it'll soon be time for the 11 o'clock news at the top of the hour. And taking us up to the top of the hour, we've got the Moody Blues and Ride My Seesaw. Hope you'll join me after the 11 o'clock news for two more hours of great music here on the Sunday.

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2: Andy Burnham is set to publish all of the details of his dealings with Manchester City in his previous role as the Mayor of Greater Manchester. City have been found guilty of breaching Premier League financial regulations between 2009 and 18, with the club maintaining their innocence and appealing the verdict. Meanwhile, in their first game back since being found guilty of breaching those rules, Man City travelled to Anfield and came away victorious. They beat a 10-man Liverpool side 3-0 with head coach Enzo Maresca speaking on his players after the game.
3: They just focus about football. The players, they are not thinking, you know, about the noise, about what's happening in the future. They are 20, 25, 28. They are just focused on what they like, that is play games, and that's it.
2: Sticking with the PM, Andy Burnham has condemned public execution as abhorrent. It's as the US plans for the killing of a former army major by firing squad to be live streamed. An update now in Riyadh, with a passenger terminal being hit with a projectile a day after a missile struck the same terminal, killing 13 people. There were no immediate details about the latest strike on the King Khalid International Airport complex released. Hurricane Simon has been pounding Mexico's Pacific coast as a Category 4 storm. The hurricane's eye remained just offshore as its most powerful winds and rain impacted people living between Sierra Madre and the ocean. Next, engineers in Scotland are teaming up with some in Japan to put whiskey into space. They're planning to put it on a rocket in 2028, which will measure how it ages beyond Earth's atmosphere. Dr. Charles Billet from the Uni of Glasgow says the experiment could be applied in other industries.
4: And so we are hoping that we'll be able to accelerate the aging, to be able to get something more interesting. And this molecule extraction from the wood could be useful for other industries where they want to be able to get liquid and solid interactions.
2: And finally, Johnny Clayton has won his first European Tour title of the year with an 8-4 victory over Luke Humphreys in the Swiss Darts Trophy final. That's the latest from Radio News Hub. I'm Matthew Dudley.
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2: Cloud and rain will move northeast overnight with some heavy bursts and stronger winds as well. After a chilly start to the night, temperatures will lift for many with lows of around 7 degrees Celsius.
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7: Welcome along to part three of the Sunday Wind Down. I'm Steve Ralph, with you through till 1 o'clock tomorrow morning. Hope you'll stay with me. Well, we're going back to 1988 with Paula Abdul to kick the hour off, and straight up. Yeah, honestly.

all the same. Sweet Unrest here on the Sunday Wind-Down. Before that, we kicked the hour off with Paula Abdul. And Straight Up, yeah, Straight Up it was. I'm Steve Ralph. If you just tuned or streamed our way, we are Herne Bay's Cabin FM. We're a station that's been going since 1970. We originally were known as Radio Cabin. We originated from the Cabin Youth Club in Herne Bay, in Kings Road, Herne Bay. That's where the cabin bit comes from. And we're quite proud of that with our long heritage serving the people of Herne Bay and the surrounding areas. We broadcast on 94.6 across Herne Bay and the surrounding areas, giving you a good signal from the top of Clapham Hill, Whitstable, all the way down to St Nicholas at Wade Roundabout on the Thanet Way. And we're also now on DAB Digital Radio across Canterbury and the surrounding areas. 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Do you love the music of the 1970s? Well, join me, Steve Ralph, from midday this coming Saturday for a one-off 70s extravaganza. 4 hours of music from the 70s in Steve's Saturday 70s Heaven. All hits, all flares, all 70s. Saturday from midday till four. 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

0: seldom heard on the radio. That's Susie Hang Around, back from 1974 from ABBA. And before that, Enrique Iglesias and Tired of Being Sorry. This is Cabin FM. I'm Steve Ralph. Coming up at 11:30, we've got our featured artist, which is this evening, TLC.
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And you, a better mix of music on a Sunday evening to the early hours of Monday morning. This is Herne Bass Cabin FM with the Sunday Wind Down. That was Five Finger Death Punch and I Refuse. And before that, Barbara Tucker and Beautiful People. Well, and maybe yourself a nice cup of coffee now. Listen to this. Lovely. Yep. So that's doing its stuff. And I hope you've got something nice and pleasant to drink there while you're listening to the great music here on 94.6 Cabin FM.

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1: Thank you so much, Lisa, and do hope you're enjoying the show this evening. Well, we've got our featured artist, four tracks from one artist. This evening, it's TLC. But do you know what TLC comes from? So TLC is an American girl group formed in 1990 in Atlanta, Georgia. The group's best known lineup was composed of Tion T-Boz Watkins, there's your T, Lisa Left Eye Lopez, yeah, there's your L, and Rosonda Chili Thomas, there's your C. And we got four great tracks, and we're going to kick things off with No Scrubs, back from 1999.

just tuned or streamed our way, this is Cabin FM with our featured artist this evening, which is TLC. We just heard Waterfalls, and before that, No Scrubs. And coming up next, it's Creep. Yes.

that's our featured artist this evening. TLC, a girl group formed in 1990 in Atlanta, Georgia. We started off with No Scrubs back from 1999. We had two tracks from 1994, Waterfalls and Creep. And we finished off our four tracks from TLC with Unpretty. On the

0: That's Denise Williams there. Let's hear it for the boy. Now, sliced bread was only invented in 1928. It was referred to as the best thing since bag bread.
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back to 1963 with the Beatles, From Me to You. And before that, Rod Stewart with a bit of help from Ronnie Wood and Reason to Believe, back from 1971. Playing your better mix of music, we are Herne Bay's Cabin FM. Taking us up to the top of the hour is Ollie Murs with Louisa Johnson and Unpredictable. Hope you'll join me after the midnight news for my final hour. I'm sick, I

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2: The Prime Minister is set to publish all the details of his dealings with Manchester City in his previous mayoral role. Opposition leaders have called for everything to be out in the open, including hospitality gifts and minutes from meetings. City have been found guilty of breaching Premier League financial regulations between 2009 and 18. The club maintain their innocence and have launched an appeal. Meanwhile, City had their first game back since being found guilty of breaching the rules. They travelled to Anfield and ran rampant, beating Liverpool 3-0 with a 100% win record this season. Fans outside the ground had their say on what their punishment should be.
3: I would say it's going to be a very big points reduction. It's going to be a fine compensation to the clubs and possibly a raising their trophies.
2: The Saudi-led coalition fighting Iran-backed Houthi rebels in Yemen said a projectile has struck a passenger terminal at the international airport in Riyadh. It comes just a day after a missile struck the same terminal and killed 13 people. The Houthis have claimed responsibility. Police have launched a murder investigation after a man in his 20s was stabbed to death outside a birthday event in Birmingham. West Midlands police were called to the car park of the Beggar's Bush pub on Chester Road just before 2 a.m. on Sunday morning. A man in his 20s had been stabbed and died at the scene. The Patient Safety Commissioner for England is calling for better protections against buying medical cannabis online. It's after almost 2 million unlicensed products had been issued on private prescription in the last year. Mohammed Wazway from Patients Can says it should be easier for patients.
4: There is the cost that come with using private healthcare, and a lot of the patients are relying on benefits, on PIP. And, you know, they're not in work because of their health conditions. And a lot of the time the cost can be too much and the illicit market can be the alternative.
2: And spoilers coming for all you Strictly Come Dancing fans after a second couple has been sent home. Everyone's favourite omelette maker Melanie Walters has become the second celebrity to leave the ballroom. That's the latest. From Radio News Hub, I'm Matthew Dudley.
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2: A milder night ahead compared to those recently, with overnight lows of 7 degrees Celsius and a raining morning to come with cloud and drizzle moving east, highs of around 18 degrees Celsius.

0: We kick the hour off with Prince and When Doves Cry. I'm Steve Ralph. This is the extended Sunday wind down, totally commercial free here on Herne Bay's number one local station, Cabin FM. 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

0: to that one again. Back from 1975, I'm Not In Love from 10cc. And then Akon there with Lonely here on 94.6 Cabin FM across Herne Bay and beyond on DAB Digital Radio across Canterbury and the surrounding areas, online on your smart speaker and on a variety of listening apps. 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

That's George Ezra and Paradise. And before that, we had Hanson and M-Bop. Well, just reading here, the world's longest recorded engagement lasted for 67 years. Crikey.

0: Olivia Rodrigo and Driver's License. And before that, Fleetwood Mac and Black Magic Woman here on the Sunday Wind-Down on Herne Bay's very own local station, Cabin FM. We got a word now from Pauline and Claire. Hello, ladies.
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Science from Dermot Kennedy. And before that, we had the Ting Tings, and that's not my night, that's Steve. Yeah. Oh, shocking. Anyway, apparently we'll spend almost a whopping 8 years of our lives doing household chores, a study found. The average adult spends just under 3 hours a day doing tasks around the home like cleaning, food shopping and walking the dog. This amounts to nearly 21 hours a week, the equivalent of 45 days a year or 7 years and 10 months during the average adult lifetime. And a crazy quarter of us even say we enjoy doing the housework. Do you love the music of the 1970s? Well, join me, Steve Ralph, from midday this coming Saturday for a one-off 70s extravaganza. 4 hours of music from the 70s in Steve's Saturday 70s Heaven. All hits, all flares, all 70s. Saturday from midday till four. Only here on 94.6, Herne Bay's Cabin FM.

0: had Simply Red back from 1992, For Your Babies, and before that, Call and the Gang and Joanna. So I'm just reading here, snow is forecast for around the 16th of October and 11 countries could get some. Nearly all of it is up in Scotland, mostly on the higher ground. We do have listeners in Scotland. And we're talking 2 centimetres in most places, up to 4 centimetres in a few spots. So it's more of a light dusting than a blizzard. The Met Office has also said it's a normal autumn pattern and not an exceptionally cold spell. And the weathermen say it'll be unsettled before things dry out later in the month.
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Joe Egan and Jerry Rafferty, Steeler's Wheel, stuck in the middle with you. Well, we're just about out of time. Thank you so much for choosing Cabin FM this evening. Hope you've enjoyed what you've heard. I've been Steve Ralph. On behalf of the whole team at our studios here in William Street in Herne Bay, I'd like to wish you a very pleasant and peaceful night from us all here at Cabin FM. Playing us out, it's Selena Gomez, and back to you.

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2: Andy Burnham says the UK would back an energy ceasefire between Russia and Ukraine. It's after claims from US President Donald Trump that one has been agreed. Ukrainian President Volodymyr Zelensky says he wasn't aware of the development, but that it's good news after intensified strikes over the weekend. Russia are yet to comment. A new trial is aiming to improve the survival and recovery of children in intensive care. It's being led by Great Ormond Street Hospital. Hundreds of kids across the UK have been recruited. Critical care research nurse Kate Plant says it's an inclusive trial.
3: And that's great because it means that we can involve most children into research and kind of integrate research into their care. And it's shown that if we integrate research into children's care, then they have better outcomes. That's a really great thing for us to lead on.
2: Less than a fifth of Gen Z adults aged 18 to 24 are financially independent from their parents or other relatives. That's according to a new report, which says that many can only afford basic living expenses month to month. We can now get a phone notification when our prescription is ready. NHS England says it'll help avoid unnecessary trips to the pharmacy. Meanwhile, UK adults want nature therapy on prescription. That's according to new research commissioned by the National Lottery Community Fund, which is backing projects that help adults access nature. Jordan joined the bird, bees, bikes and trees in the northeast.
4: Just having the opportunity just to be here right now, looking after such an amazing little creature that teaches you so much, how to slow down. You're just here and now. Just peaceful, isn't it?
2: It comes as about 4.5 million adults across the UK are unable to access nature at all. And Sacha Baron Cohen will perform on the West End. He's headlining Quentin Tarantino's The Poppin' Jay Cavalier next March. From Radio News Hub, I'm Lucy Gorman-Lee.
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